0: Memorandum of understanding with Iran to end hostilities. Fox's Ashley Webster reports from Tel Aviv.
1: President Trump taking to social media, quote, it isn't even fully negotiated yet, so don't listen to the losers who are critical about something they don't know anything about, unlike those before me who should have solved this problem many years ago. I don't make bad deals, exclamation point. So according to Axios, both countries would sign a memorandum of understanding that would last 60 days but could be extended. And during that period, the Strait of Hormuz would be open with no tolls, and Iran would agree to clear any mines that it has deployed. In exchange, the U.S. would lift its blockade on Iranian ports, also issue some sanctions waivers to allow Iran to sell its oil.
0: Iran has consistently refused calls to end its nuclear program and claims it is not part of the current negotiations. But the White House says no dust, no deal, and warns they could resume military strikes. Many Americans are staying home this Memorial Day weekend because of high gas prices, as Fox's Caroline Shively reports.
2: Talker research found that 4 in 10 Americans won't travel anywhere this summer. Some who are hitting the road are skimping elsewhere.
3: The fun money goes towards the gas, I guess.
2: A Bank of America study found that nearly 10% of travelers are actually canceling a summer vacation because of high gas prices. The national average for a gallon of gas was at $4.55 at the start of the holiday weekend, according to AAA, compared to $3.19 last year. AAA is still predicting a record-breaking 45 million Americans will fly or drive this weekend. Airbnb says a third of summer travelers are staying closer to home to save, noting the trend of playcations, staying at cheaper fun spots like rural retreats.
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19: Showers and storms are possible in the area tonight, mainly before midnight. Otherwise, just some passing clouds and lows make it down to the upper 50s. South winds will be breezy, 10 to 20 miles per hour. Higher gusts possible for Memorial Day. Mostly sunny and continued breezy. Highs warm into the mid 80s. Winds remain south, 10 to 20. Higher gusts remain possible as well. Monday night, slight chance for showers and storms before midnight, otherwise partly cloudy to mostly clear and still breezy. Lows drop to 59. Wind still south, 10 to 25. Tuesday, sunny skies. It stays breezy as highs top out near 85. Wind south again, 10 to 25. Tuesday night, mostly clear. Lows fall back to 57. Wednesday, sunshine remains in the forecast. Highs reach 83. Then lows fall to the upper 50s on Wednesday night. I'm weatherology meteorologist Phil Jensko, and that's KTIC weather on Classic Country KTIC.
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5: Jack Callahan, a memorandum of understanding to end the conflict with Iran is largely negotiated, according to President Trump. Secretary of State Marco Rubio adding,
6: I'll leave it to the president to make further announcements on it. Suffice it to say that some progress has been made, significant progress, although not final progress has been made.
5: Iran claiming the talks do not include its nuclear program, but a White House official tells Fox News, no dust, no deal, referring to Iran's stockpile of enriched uranium. The gunman killed by Secret Service agents after he'd opened fire near the White House yesterday had a history of mental illness and was no stranger to them, as Fox's Madeline Rivera reports.
7: He was reportedly detained by Secret Service on June 26 last year for flagging down agents and making threats.
5: A bystander was critically wounded in Saturday's gunfire. President Trump was not in danger. 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
8: Showers and storms are possible in the area tonight, mainly before midnight. Otherwise, just some passing clouds and lows make it down to the upper 50s. South winds will be breezy, 10 to 20 miles per hour. Higher gusts possible. For Memorial Day, mostly sunny and continued breezy. Highs warm into the mid 80s. Winds remain south, 10 to 20. Higher gusts remain possible as well. Monday night, slight chance for showers and storms before midnight, otherwise partly cloudy to mostly clear and still breezy. Lows drop to 59. Wind still south, 10 to 25. Tuesday, sunny skies. It stays breezy as highs top out near 85. Wind south again, 10 to 25. Tuesday night, mostly clear. Lows fall back to 57. Wednesday, sunshine remains in the forecast. Highs reach 83. Then lows fall to the upper 50s on Wednesday night. I'm weatherology meteorologist Phil Jensko, and that's KTIC weather on Classic Country KTIC.
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1: It's 95% done. I'm Carmen Roberts, Fox News. A senior Trump administration official tells Fox News that's how close the U.S. and Iran are to completing a proposed peace deal. Fox's Alex Hogan has more from the White House.
2: The president says that the framework of this deal with Iran is nearly finalized, although today he told us that, according to this Truth Social, that he doesn't want his team of negotiators to rush into anything. In terms of what that timeline could likely mean, one senior administration official telling Fox's Kayleigh McEnany that the president says that could mean 5, 6, or even 7 days, and that this is an opportunity for a deal to lower the cost for Americans and also prevent the Iranians from obtaining a nuclear weapon. Trump wrote on Truth Social, our relationship with Iran is becoming much more professional and a productive one. They must understand, however, that they cannot develop or procure a nuclear weapon or bomb.
1: The administration has not released planned details, but President Trump has said that it would reopen the Strait of Hormuz and keep Iran from developing a nuclear weapon. In the meantime, the president says the U.S. will continue the blockade along the Strait of Hormuz. The Secret Service releases more information about the man that agents fatally shot last night after he opened fire at a White House checkpoint.
3: The suspect was identified as 21-year-old Nasir Best from Maryland. Best allegedly had encountered Secret Service at least twice last year and had a history of mental health issues. Apparently, he's known for walking around the White House asking how to gain access at different gates. Authorities say Best told them he was Jesus Christ and that he wanted to get arrested. Best was also reportedly detained by Secret Service the previous month for flagging down agents and making threats.
1: Fox's Madeline Rivera in Washington. A bystander shot during the incident is listed in serious but stable condition. 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
10: Showers and storms are possible in the area tonight, mainly before midnight. Otherwise, just some passing clouds and lows make it down to the upper 50s. South winds will be breezy, 10 to 20 miles per hour. Higher gusts possible for Memorial Day. Mostly sunny and continued breezy. Highs warm into the mid-80s. Winds remain south, 10 to 20. Higher gusts remain possible as well. Monday night, slight chance for showers and storms before midnight, otherwise partly cloudy to mostly clear and still breezy. Lows drop to 59. When still south, 10 to 25. Tuesday, sunny skies. It stays breezy as highs top out near 85. winds south again at 10 to 25. Tuesday night, mostly clear. Lows fall back to 57. Wednesday, sunshine remains in the forecast. Highs reach 83. Then lows fall to the upper 50s on Wednesday night. I'm weatherology meteorologist Phil Jensko, and that's KTIC weather on Classic Country KTIC.
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1: 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Request a song.
0: Got a traffic slowdown on Highway 275? 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
1: 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Memorial Day Monday on This Morning, America's First News. The current conflict between the U.S. and Iran is a modern-day fight that still features old-school strategies. We'll explain. Also, why expectations have collapsed for the summer home-selling season. 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And why the old airport bar finds itself under attack. 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
5: News, I'm Jack Callahan. According to President Trump, a memorandum of understanding to end the conflict with Iran is largely negotiated. And Secretary of State Marco Rubio adding,
6: I'll leave it to the president to make further announcements on it. Suffice it to say that some progress has been made, significant progress, although not final progress has been made.
5: Iran is claiming the talks do not include its nuclear program, but a White House official tells Fox News, no dust, no deal, referring to Iran's stockpile of enriched uranium. The gunman killed by Secret Service agents after opening fire near the White House yesterday had a history of mental illness and was no stranger to them, Fox's Madeline Rivera.
7: He was reportedly detained by Secret Service on June 26 last year for flagging down agents and making threats.
5: A bystander was also critically wounded in Saturday's gunfire, but President Trump was not in danger. 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
8: Showers and storms are possible in the area tonight, mainly before midnight. Otherwise, just some passing clouds and lows make it down to the upper 50s. South winds will be breezy, 10 to 20 miles per hour. Higher gusts possible for Memorial Day. Mostly sunny and continued breezy. Highs warm into the mid-80s. Winds remain south, 10 to 20. Higher gusts remain possible as well. Monday night, slight chance for showers and storms before midnight. Otherwise, partly cloudy to mostly clear and still breezy. Lows drop to 59. Winds still south, 10 to 25. Tuesday, sunny skies. It stays breezy as highs top out near 85. Winds south again, 10 to 25. Tuesday night, mostly clear. Lows fall back to 57. Wednesday, sunshine remains in the forecast. Highs reach 83. Then lows fall to the upper 50s on Wednesday night. I'm weatherology meteorologist Phil Jensko, and that's KTIC weather on Classic Country KTIC.
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1: The fun money goes towards the gas, I guess.
0: A Bank of America study found that nearly 10% of travelers are actually canceling a summer vacation because of high gas prices. The national average for a gallon of gas was at $4.55 at the start of the holiday weekend, according to AAA, compared to $3.19 last year. AAA is still predicting a record-breaking 45 million Americans will fly or drive this weekend. Airbnb says a third of summer travelers are staying closer to home to save, noting the trend of placations, staying at cheaper fun spots like rural retreats.
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15: Showers and storms are possible in the area tonight, mainly before midnight. Otherwise, just some passing clouds and lows make it down to the upper 50s. South winds will be breezy, 10 to 20 miles per hour. Higher gusts possible for Memorial Day. Mostly sunny and continued breezy. Highs warm into the mid-80s. Winds remain south, 10 to 20. Higher gusts remain possible as well. Monday night, slight chance for showers and storms before midnight, otherwise partly cloudy to mostly clear and still breezy. Lows drop to 59. Wind still south, 10 to 25. Tuesday, sunny skies. It stays breezy as highs top out near 85. Wind south again, 10 to 25. Tuesday night, mostly clear. Lows fall back to 57. Wednesday, sunshine remains in the forecast. Highs reach 83. Then lows fall to the upper 50s on Wednesday night. I'm weatherology meteorologist Phil Jensko, and that's KTIC weather on Classic Country KTIC.
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1: Showers and storms are possible in the area tonight, mainly before midnight. Otherwise, just some passing clouds and lows make it down to the upper 50s. South winds will be breezy, 10 to 20 miles per hour. Higher gusts possible. For Memorial Day, mostly sunny and continued breezy. Highs warm into the mid-80s. Winds remain south, 10 to 20. Higher gusts remain possible as well. Monday night, slight chance for showers and storms before midnight. Otherwise, partly cloudy to mostly clear and still breezy. Lows drop to 59. Winds still south, 10 to 25. Tuesday, sunny skies. It stays breezy as highs top out near 85. Winds south again, 10 to 25. Tuesday night, mostly clear. Lows fall back to 57. Wednesday, sunshine remains in the forecast. Highs reach 83. Then lows fall to the upper 50s on Wednesday night. I'm weatherology meteorologist Phil Jensko, and that's KTIC weather on Classic Country, KTIC.
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Johnny said, "Devil, just come on back if you ever want to try again. 'Cause I told you once, you son of a gun."

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0: 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Answer the question of the day. Request a song.
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1: A deal's in the works. I'm Deborah Valentine, Fox News. U.S. President Donald Trump says a proposed peace deal with Iran is 95% complete. Fox's Kevin Cork reports.
2: A top U.S. official says both sides are working to finalize a deal. Iran has already agreed to a framework in principle, now said to be about 95% complete. But negotiators are still haggling over language on Tehran's nuclear stockpile and the Strait of Hormuz. The president, meantime, tamping down expectations of an immediate breakthrough, saying he won't rush into a deal. He's also giving Iran up to 7 days to get it across the finish line. Now, the proposed deal would reportedly reopen the Strait of Hormuz and ease U.S. restrictions on Iranian ports and frozen assets. It would also give negotiators about 60 days to iron out a longer-term agreement allowing talks on Iran's nuclear program.
1: If completed, the peace proposal would end the joint U.S. military operation against Tehran, which began on February 28th. Secret Service agents shot and killed a man who tried to get inside a White House security checkpoint. President Trump was inside the White House at the time. Fox's Alex Hogan with details from the White House.
3: Police and law enforcement secure the scene, but we're also learning more about that investigation. Authorities say that the suspect approached one of these security checkpoints and opened fire at law enforcement. According to court documents, he was known to authorities. It was last year that he was arrested here for trying to enter a different checkpoint. Secret Service members returned fire and authorities have identified him as 21-year-old Nasir Best, who later died at the hospital. A bystander was also shot.
1: That bystander's condition has been upgraded from critical to serious. Ukraine's president says Russia used a hypersonic Oreshnik missile in a mass attack on Kyiv, killing at least two people, injuring more than 80. 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
8: Showers and storms are possible in the area tonight, mainly before midnight. Otherwise, just some passing clouds and lows make it down to the upper 50s. South winds will be breezy, 10 to 20 miles per hour. Higher gusts possible for Memorial Day. Mostly sunny and continued breezy. Highs warm into the mid-80s. Winds remain south, 10 to 20. Higher gusts remain possible as well. Monday night, slight chance for showers and storms before midnight, otherwise partly cloudy to mostly clear and still breezy. Lows drop to 59. Wind still south, 10 to 25. Tuesday, sunny skies. It stays breezy as highs top out near 85. Wind south again, 10 to 25. Tuesday night, mostly clear. Lows fall back to 57. Wednesday, sunshine remains in the forecast. Highs reach 83. Then lows fall to the upper 50s on Wednesday night. I'm weatherology meteorologist Phil Jensko, and that's KTIC weather on Classic Country KTIC.
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2: Fox News, I'm Deborah Valentine. President Trump says U.S. and Iran close to finalizing a peace deal, although he's in no hurry. Fox's Alex Hogan.
3: Trump wrote on Truth Social, our relationship with Iran is becoming much more professional and a productive one. They must understand, however, that they cannot develop or procure a nuclear weapon or bomb.
2: President Trump says the proposal would reopen the Strait of Hormuz and give the two sides up to 60 days to finalize the nuclear issue. The Secret Service says 21-year-old Nasir Best of Maryland, the man killed by the Secret Service after opening fire at a White House checkpoint, was on the agency's radar.
4: Authorities say Best told them he was Jesus Christ and that he wanted to get arrested. Best was also reportedly detained by Secret Service the previous month for flagging down agents and making threats.
2: Fox's Madeline Rivera reporting the condition of a bystander shot is upgraded from critical to serious. 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
5: I'm weatherology meteorologist Derek Height with a significant weather update. A severe thunderstorm watch continues until 11 p.m. tonight. A severe thunderstorm watch means that conditions are favorable for the development of severe thunderstorms over the next several hours. Some of these storms may produce large hail and strong, damaging straight-line winds. Although tornadic development can't be ruled out, damaging hail and strong winds are likely to be the primary threat with developing storms. Storms can pop up quickly, so stay up to date on rapidly changing weather conditions and be prepared to take action if warnings are issued. A severe thunderstorm watch continues until 11 p.m. tonight. Stay tuned for additional updates. I'm meteorologist Derek Height. 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
6: Showers and storms are possible in the area tonight, mainly before midnight. Otherwise, just some passing clouds and lows make it down to the upper 50s. South winds will be breezy, 10 to 20 miles per hour. Higher gusts possible. For Memorial Day, mostly sunny and continued breezy. Highs warm into the mid 80s. Winds remain south, 10 to 20. Higher gusts remain possible as well. Monday night, slight chance for showers and storms before midnight, otherwise partly cloudy to mostly clear and still breezy. Lows drop to 59. Wind still south, 10 to 25. Tuesday, sunny skies. It stays breezy as highs top out near 85. Wind south again, 10 to 25. Tuesday night, mostly clear. Lows fall back to 57. Wednesday, sunshine remains in the forecast. Highs reach 83. Then lows fall to the upper 50s on Wednesday night. I'm weatherology meteorologist Phil Jensko, and that's KTIC weather on Classic Country KTIC.
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0: bystander remains in serious condition after being struck by gunfire after a man opened fire on a checkpoint Saturday. Fox's Alex Hogan.
1: Police and law enforcement secure the scene, but we're also learning more about that investigation. Authorities say that the suspect approached one of these security checkpoints and opened fire at law enforcement. According to court documents, he was known to authorities. It was last year that he was arrested here for trying to enter a different checkpoint. Secret Service members returned fire, and authorities have identified him as 21-year-old Nasir Best, who later died at the hospital. A bystander was also shot.
0: Ukrainian President Volodymyr Zelensky says Russia used a powerful Oreshnik ballistic missile in a mass attack on Kyiv. 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
7: Showers and storms are possible in the area tonight, mainly before midnight. Otherwise, just some passing clouds and lows make it down to the upper 50s. South winds will be breezy, 10 to 20 miles per hour. Higher gusts possible. For Memorial Day, mostly sunny and continued breezy. Highs warm into the mid-80s. Winds remain south, 10 to 20. Higher gusts remain possible as well. Monday night, slight chance for showers and storms before midnight, otherwise partly cloudy to mostly clear and still breezy. Lows drop to 59. Wind still south, 10 to 25. Tuesday, sunny skies. It stays breezy as highs top out near 85. Wind south again, 10 to 25. Tuesday night, mostly clear. Lows fall back to 57. Wednesday, sunshine remains in the forecast. Highs reach 83. Then lows fall to the upper 50s on Wednesday night. I'm weatherology meteorologist Phil Jensko, and that's KTIC weather on Classic Country KTIC.
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1: News. I'm Deborah Valentine. Fox News has learned that a peace agreement between the U.S. and Iran is 95% complete, although President Trump warns he won't rush into a deal. Secretary of State Marco Rubio in New Delhi hoping for a quick resolution.
2: It takes a little while to hear back. So we have what I think is a pretty solid thing on the table in terms of their ability to open up the straits, get the straits open.
1: Iran's ports would reopen, assets would be unfrozen as negotiations would continue over nuclear capabilities. Sweden's Felix Rosenqvist wins the 110th running of the Indy 500 by 0.023 seconds.
3: To be able to have a finish like that is just, I think that itself on any track is a massive win for me, but to do it here at Indy in front of this magical set of all these fans and a lot of Swedish fans as well.
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4: Showers and storms are possible in the area tonight, mainly before midnight. Otherwise, just some passing clouds and lows make it down to the upper 50s. South winds will be breezy, 10 to 20 miles per hour. Higher gusts possible for Memorial Day. Mostly sunny and continued breezy. Highs warm into the mid-80s. Winds remain south, 10 to 20. Higher gusts remain possible as well. Monday night, slight chance for showers and storms before midnight. Otherwise, partly cloudy to mostly clear and still breezy. Lows drop to 59. Winds still south, 10 to 25. Tuesday, sunny skies. It stays breezy as highs top out near 85. Winds south again, 10 to 25. Tuesday night, mostly clear. Lows fall back to 57. Wednesday, sunshine remains in the forecast. Highs reach 83. Then lows fall to the upper 50s on Wednesday night. I'm weatherology meteorologist Phil Jensko, and that's KTIC weather on Classic Country KTIC.
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1: Peace negotiations. I'm Deborah Valentine, Fox News. President Trump is continuing peace talks with Iran and allies. As he says, a deal is largely negotiated. Fox's Trey Yingst is in Tel Aviv, Israel, with more.
2: We're getting new details on a memorandum of understanding between the United States and Iran that is expected to be announced soon. A regional source who reviewed the agreement telling Fox News, quote, the deal states that U.S. forces will stay in the proximity of Iran for 30 days. The context here is that it signals for Iran the military option remains on the table if nuclear issues aren't resolved or the interim agreement is violated. The source added that as part of the deal, Iran will receive oil sanctions waivers. Iran will also have frozen funds and assets released worth billions of dollars. This is contingent on the broader deal being verified. Now, on Saturday, President Trump held a call that included leaders from Saudi Arabia, Qatar, the UAE, Egypt, Jordan, Turkey, and Pakistan, aimed at reaching a broader understanding.
1: President Trump says the agreement is not finalized. There are still aspects and details that are being ironed out. An investigation continues after Secret Service agents shot and killed a man who tried to get inside a White House security checkpoint Saturday. Fox's Alex Hogan has details from the White House.
3: The White House says a man approached a security checkpoint, pulled a gun from his bag, and started firing at law enforcement. Secret Service members returned fire, striking that gunman who later died at the hospital. And a bystander was also shot. It's unclear if that person was shot by the attacker or by the Secret Service returning fire. Authorities have identified the shooter as 21-year-old Nasir Best. He was known to authorities here. He had been arrested in July of last year after attempting to enter a different White House checkpoint without authorization, saying that he wanted to be arrested, claiming he was Jesus Christ.
1: The condition of the bystander upgraded to serious. 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
16: Showers and storms are possible in the area tonight, mainly before midnight. Otherwise, just some passing clouds and lows make it down to the upper 50s. South winds will be breezy, 10 to 20 miles per hour. Higher gusts possible. For Memorial Day, mostly sunny and continued breezy. Highs warm into the mid-80s. Winds remain south, 10 to 20. Higher gusts remain possible as well. Monday night, slight chance for showers and storms before midnight, otherwise partly cloudy to mostly clear and still breezy. Lows drop to 59. Wind still south, 10 to 25. Tuesday, sunny skies. It stays breezy as highs top out near 85. Wind south again, 10 to 25. Tuesday night, mostly clear. Lows fall back to 57. Wednesday, sunshine remains in the forecast. Highs reach 83. Then lows fall to the upper 50s on Wednesday night. I'm weatherology meteorologist Phil Jensko, and that's KTIC weather on Classic Country KTIC.
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1: I'm Sue Guzman. Secretary of State Marco Rubio, optimistic a peace deal may soon be worked out between the U.S. and Iran, saying Sunday night a pretty solid proposal is on the table. House Speaker Mike Johnson telling Fox and Friends Weekend that a peace deal will help Republicans keep control of Congress come November.
2: When this settles out, gas prices come back down to earth. That means your grocery prices come down again because of transport costs and all the rest. It's going to be a big factor. The kitchen table issues are going to decide the midterm.
1: We're learning more about the gunman shot dead by Secret Service agents after opening fire at the White House.
3: The suspects allegedly had multiple run-ins with the Secret Service and had a history of mental health issues. He was reportedly detained by Secret Service on June 26 last year for flagging down agents and making threats.
1: Fox's Madeline Rivera, the gunfire critically injuring a bystander. 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
10: Showers and storms are possible in the area tonight, mainly before midnight. Otherwise, just some passing clouds and lows make it down to the upper 50s. South winds will be breezy, 10 to 20 miles per hour. Higher gusts possible for Memorial Day. Mostly sunny and continued breezy. Highs warm into the mid-80s. Winds remain south, 10 to 20. Higher gusts remain possible as well. Monday night, slight chance for showers and storms before midnight. Otherwise, partly cloudy to mostly clear and still breezy. Lows drop to 59. Winds still south, 10 to 25. Tuesday, sunny skies. It stays breezy as highs top out near 85. Winds south again, 10 to 25. Tuesday night, mostly clear. Lows fall back to 57. Wednesday, sunshine remains in the forecast. Highs reach 83. Then lows fall to the upper 50s on Wednesday night. I'm weatherology meteorologist Phil Jensko, and that's KTIC weather on Classic Country KTIC.
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0: May is Beef Month in Nebraska, and lean beef is power-packed with nutrients like iron, zinc, protein, and B vitamins, all with minimal calories. 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
1: Not in a rush for a peace deal. On Fox News, I'm Sue Guzman. President Trump says the deal to end the conflict with Iran is nearly finalized. But as we hear from Fox's Ashley Hogan, the president is not in a rush and vows to take his time to achieve results.
2: One senior administration official tells Fox the deal is 95% of the way there, but that this is not something that will happen today or tomorrow. And that source telling Fox that the president says that could mean 5, 6, or 7 days. President Trump says that these negotiations are proceeding. He told his team not to rush. And if he makes a deal with Iran, it would be one that is unlike what the Obama administration had made in the past. So this source also telling Fox that they see this as an opportunity to bring down the costs for Americans at the same time, ensure that Iran does not have a nuclear capability in the future.
1: Iran will reportedly reopen the Strait of Hormuz as part of the deal, although Iranian state media is casting doubt on that. In exchange, the U.S. will reportedly end its blockade of Iranian ports. President Trump says any deal must include removing Iran's stockpile of enriched uranium. Firefighters working to prevent a crisis as a chemical tank at GKN Aerospace Transparency Systems plant could explode as pressure is building inside. Thousands of residents ordered to evacuate. We have more from Fox's Ashley Strohmeyer.
3: The risk of a major explosion at a Southern California aerospace plant is potentially lower. This after authorities say they found a crack in an overheating storage tank that could help relieve pressure. The tank started failing Thursday, forcing about 50,000 people to evacuate. Firefighters have been spraying the tank with water to cool the chemicals inside. Now, that plant is located about 40 miles south of Los Angeles.
1: No injuries reported. Air monitoring tests have found pollution to be within normal limits, and residents have filed a lawsuit against the company Saturday out of concern for the value of their homes. 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
7: Showers and storms are possible in the area tonight, mainly before midnight. Otherwise, just some passing clouds and lows make it down to the upper 50s. South winds will be breezy, 10 to 20 miles per hour. Higher gusts possible for Memorial Day. Mostly sunny and continued breezy. Highs warm into the mid-80s. Winds remain south, 10 to 20. Higher gusts remain possible as well. Monday night, slight chance for showers and storms before midnight, otherwise partly cloudy to mostly clear and still breezy. Lows drop to 59. Wind still south, 10 to 25. Tuesday, sunny skies. It stays breezy as highs top out near 85. Wind south again, 10 to 25. Tuesday night, mostly clear. Lows fall back to 57. Wednesday, sunshine remains in the forecast. Highs reach 83. Then lows fall to the upper 50s on Wednesday night. I'm weatherology meteorologist Phil Jensko, and that's KTIC weather on Classic Country KTIC.
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1: 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Request a song.
0: Got a traffic slowdown on Highway 275? 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
2: News. I'm Sue Guzman. Secretary of State Marco Rubio optimistic a peace deal may soon be worked out between the U.S. and Iran, saying Sunday night a pretty solid proposal is on the table. House Speaker Mike Johnson telling Fox and Friends Weekend that a peace deal will help Republicans keep control of Congress come November.
3: When this settles out, gas prices come back down to earth. That means your grocery prices come down again because of transport costs and all the rest. It's going to be a big factor. The kitchen table issues are going to decide the midterm.
2: We're learning more about the gunman shot dead by Secret Service agents after opening fire at the White House.
4: The suspects allegedly had multiple run-ins with the Secret Service and had a history of mental health issues. He was reportedly detained by Secret Service on June 26 last year for flagging down agents and making threats.
2: Fox's Madeline Rivera, the gunfire critically injuring a bystander. 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
5: Showers and storms are possible in the area tonight, mainly before midnight. Otherwise, just some passing clouds and lows make it down to the upper 50s. South winds will be breezy, 10 to 20 miles per hour. Higher gusts possible for Memorial Day. Mostly sunny and continued breezy. Highs warm into the mid-80s. Winds remain south, 10 to 20. Higher gusts remain possible as well. Monday night, slight chance for showers and storms before midnight, otherwise partly cloudy to mostly clear and still breezy. Lows drop to 59. When still south, 10 to 25. Tuesday, sunny skies. It stays breezy as highs top out near 85. When south again, 10 to 25. Tuesday night, mostly clear. Lows fall back to 57. Wednesday, sunshine remains in the forecast. Highs reach 83. Then lows fall to the upper 50s on Wednesday night. I'm weatherology meteorologist Phil Jensko, and that's KTIC weather on Classic Country KTIC.
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1: Showers and storms are possible in the area tonight, mainly before midnight. Otherwise, just some passing clouds and lows make it down to the upper 50s. South winds will be breezy, 10 to 20 miles per hour. Higher gusts possible. For Memorial Day, mostly sunny and continued breezy. Highs warm into the mid-80s. Winds remain south, 10 to 20. Higher gusts remain possible as well. Monday night, slight chance for showers and storms before midnight. Otherwise, partly cloudy to mostly clear and still breezy. Lows drop to 59. Winds still south, 10 to 25. Tuesday, sunny skies. It stays breezy as highs top out near 85. Winds south again, 10 to 25. Tuesday night, mostly clear. Lows fall back to 57. Wednesday, sunshine remains in the forecast. Highs reach 83. Then lows fall to the upper 50s on Wednesday night. I'm weatherology meteorologist Phil Jensko, and that's KTIC weather on Classic Country KTIC.
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guys would flirt, their shirts all soaked with sweat. He's riding hard to catch that herd, but he ain't caught him yet. 'Cause they've got to ride forever on that range up in the sky. All the horses

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1: News. I'm Sue Guzman. President Trump hoping now to finalize a deal that can put an end to the conflict with Iran. He says he's not going to rush things. Speaking in India, Secretary of State Marco Rubio told reporters,
2: "It's a little while to hear back, so we have what I think is a pretty solid thing on the table in terms of their ability to open up the straits, get the straits open."
1: Swedish race car driver Felix Rosenquist passing David Malukas on the last lap to win the Indy 500 at Indianapolis Motor Speedway Sunday. It was the closest win in the race's history at 2/100ths of a second.
3: To be able to have a finish like that is just, I think that itself on any track is a massive win for me. But to do it here at Indy in front of this magical set of all these fans and a lot of Swedish fans as well.
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5: Showers and storms are possible in the area tonight, mainly before midnight. Otherwise, just some passing clouds and lows make it down to the upper 50s. South winds will be breezy, 10 to 20 miles per hour. Higher gusts possible for Memorial Day. Mostly sunny and continued breezy. Highs warm into the mid-80s. Winds remain south, 10 to 20. Higher gusts remain possible as well. Monday night, slight chance for showers and storms before midnight. Otherwise, partly cloudy to mostly clear and still breezy. Lows drop to 59. Winds still south, 10 to 25. Tuesday, sunny skies. It stays breezy as highs top out near 85. Winds south again, 10 to 25. Tuesday night, mostly clear. Lows fall back to 57. Wednesday, sunshine remains in the forecast. Highs reach 83. Then lows fall to the upper 50s on Wednesday night. I'm weatherology meteorologist Phil Jensko, and that's KTIC weather on Classic Country KTIC.
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1: Closer to a peace deal. Fox News, I'm Sue Gussman. President Trump says a peace deal with Iran could be within reach. Secretary of State Marco Rubio telling reporters in India this morning.
2: This issue, no one has done more, and no one has been more serious about the threat of a nuclear Iran than President Trump has been. And so I'm very confident, and we should all be very confident, that we're either going to have a good agreement or we're going to have to deal with it another way. We'd prefer to have a good agreement.
1: More from Fox's Kevin Core.
3: A top U.S. official says both sides are working to finalize a deal. Iran has already agreed to a framework in principle, now said to be about 95% complete. But negotiators are still haggling over language on Tehran's nuclear stockpile and the Strait of Hormuz. The president, meantime, tamping down expectations of an immediate breakthrough, saying he won't rush into a deal. He's also giving Iran up to 7 days to get it across the finish line. Now, the proposed deal would reportedly reopen the Strait of Hormuz and ease U.S. restrictions on Iranian ports and frozen assets. It would also give negotiators about 60 days to iron out a longer-term agreement allowing talks on Iran's nuclear program.
1: Firefighters working to prevent a crisis at a chemical tank at GKN Aerospace Transparency Systems plant that could explode as pressure builds inside. Thousands of residents ordered to evacuate. Fox's Ashley Strohmeyer has more.
4: The risk of a major explosion at a Southern California aerospace plant is potentially lower. This after authorities say they found a crack in an overheating storage tank that could help relieve pressure. The tank started failing Thursday, forcing about 50,000 people to evacuate. Firefighters have been spraying the tank with water to cool the chemicals inside. Now, that plant is located about 40 miles south of Los Angeles.
1: No injuries reported. Air monitoring tests have found pollution to be within normal limits. Residents filed a lawsuit against the company Saturday. 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
17: Showers and storms are possible in the area tonight, mainly before midnight. Otherwise, just some passing clouds and lows make it down to the upper 50s. South winds will be breezy, 10 to 20 miles per hour. Higher gusts possible for Memorial Day. Mostly sunny and continued breezy. Highs warm into the mid-80s. Winds remain south, 10 to 20. Higher gusts remain possible as well. Monday night, slight chance for showers and storms before midnight, otherwise partly cloudy to mostly clear and still breezy. Lows drop to 59. Wind still south, 10 to 25. Tuesday, sunny skies. It stays breezy as highs top out near 85. Wind south again, 10 to 25. Tuesday night, mostly clear. Lows fall back to 57. Wednesday, sunshine remains in the forecast. Highs reach 83. Then lows fall to the upper 50s on Wednesday night. I'm weatherology meteorologist Phil Jensko, and that's KTIC weather on Classic Country KTIC.
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2: On a warm summer's evening, on a train bound for nowhere, I met up with a gambler. We were both too tired to sleep, so we took turns of staring

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1: News, I'm Sue Guzman. President Trump hoping now to finalize a deal that can put an end to the conflict with Iran. He says he's not going to rush things. Speaking in India, Secretary of State Marco Rubio told reporters,
2: "It's a little while to hear back. So we have what I think is a pretty solid thing on the table in terms of their ability to open up the straits, get the straits open."
1: Swedish race car driver Felix Rosenqvist passing David Malukas on the last lap to win the Indy 500 at Indianapolis Motor Speedway Sunday. It was the closest win in the race's history at 2/100ths of a second.
3: To be able to have a finish like that is just, I think that itself on any track is a massive win for me. But to do it here at Indy in front of this magical set of all these fans and a lot of Swedish fans as well.
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5: Showers and storms are possible in the area tonight, mainly before midnight. Otherwise, just some passing clouds and lows make it down to the upper 50s. South winds will be breezy, 10 to 20 miles per hour. Higher gusts possible. For Memorial Day, mostly sunny and continued breezy. Highs warm into the mid-80s. Winds remain south, 10 to 20. Higher gusts remain possible as well. Monday night, slight chance for showers and storms before midnight. Otherwise, partly cloudy to mostly clear and still breezy. Lows drop to 59. Winds still south, 10 to 25. Tuesday, sunny skies. It stays breezy as highs top out near 85. Winds south again, 10 to 25. Tuesday night, mostly clear. Lows fall back to 57. Wednesday, sunshine remains in the forecast. Highs reach 83. Then lows fall to the upper 50s on Wednesday night. I'm weatherology meteorologist Phil Jensko, and that's KTIC weather on Classic Country KTIC.
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0: Hey, did you know there are more than 94 million cattle in the United States? 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
1: Awaiting a deal. I'm Deborah Valentine, Fox News. President Trump warning Americans not to get their hopes up about a deal to end the conflict with Iran, but he's saying it's near finalization. Here's Fox's Kevin Cork.
2: A top U.S. official says both sides are working to finalize a deal. Iran has already agreed to a framework in principle, now said to be about 95% complete. But negotiators are still haggling over language on Tehran's nuclear stockpile and the Strait of Hormuz. The president, meantime, tamping down expectations of an immediate breakthrough, saying he won't rush into a deal. He's also giving Iran up to 7 days to get it across the finish line. Now, the proposed deal would reportedly reopen the Strait of Hormuz and ease U.S. restrictions on Iranian ports and frozen assets. It would also give negotiators about 60 days to iron out a longer-term agreement allowing talks on Iran's nuclear program.
1: The president says the blockade along the Strait of Hormuz will continue until an agreement is reached. Iran has said it doesn't seek a nuclear weapon. Tens of thousands of people remain evacuated in Garden Grove, California, as an unstable chemical tank at an aerospace facility may explode. Fox's Ashley Strohmeyer reports.
3: This after authorities say they found a crack in an overheating storage tank that could help relieve pressure. However, officials say the tank remains above the 100-degree threshold, meaning it still can explode. The tank started failing on Thursday, and about 40,000 people have evacuated from the area. Firefighters have been spraying the tank with water to cool the chemicals inside.
1: The leak was discovered at GKN Aerospace Transparency Systems. It provides engine structures and components for commercial and military aircraft. Orange County Fire Authority officials and crews have been working around the clock to try and cool and stabilize the tank. 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
8: Showers and storms are possible in the area tonight, mainly before midnight. Otherwise, just some passing clouds and lows make it down to the upper 50s. South winds will be breezy, 10 to 20 miles per hour. Higher gusts possible. For Memorial Day, mostly sunny and continued breezy. Highs warm into the mid-80s. Winds remain south, 10 to 20. Higher gusts remain possible as well. Monday night, slight chance for showers and storms before midnight, otherwise partly cloudy to mostly clear and still breezy. Lows drop to 59. Wind still south, 10 to 25. Tuesday, sunny skies. It stays breezy as highs top out near 85. Wind south again, 10 to 25. Tuesday night, mostly clear. Lows fall back to 57. Wednesday, sunshine remains in the forecast. Highs reach 83. Then lows fall to the upper 50s on Wednesday night. I'm weatherology meteorologist Phil Jensko, and that's KTIC weather on Classic Country KTIC.
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2: I'm Deborah Valentine. President Trump says a proposed peace deal with Iran is 95% complete. U.S. Secretary of State Marco Rubio telling reporters before leaving New Delhi that President Trump will not accept a bad deal from Tehran.
3: This issue, no one has done more, and no one has been more serious about the threat of a nuclear Iran than President Trump has been. And so I'm very confident, and we should all be very confident, that we're not going to have a, we're either going to have a good agreement or we're going to have to deal with it another way. We'd prefer to have a good agreement.
2: It calls for the easing of restrictions on Iran's frozen assets and reopening its ports. AAA predicting record travel of 45 million Americans during the official Memorial Day holiday despite high gas prices, which is causing changes in people's plans.
4: Airbnb says a third of summer travelers are staying closer to home to save, noting the trend of playcations, staying at cheaper fun spots like rural retreats.
2: Fox's Caroline Shively. 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
7: Showers and storms are possible in the area tonight, mainly before midnight. Otherwise, just some passing clouds and lows make it down to the upper 50s. South winds will be breezy, 10 to 20 miles per hour. Higher gusts possible for Memorial Day. Mostly sunny and continued breezy. Highs warm into the mid-80s. Winds remain south, 10 to 20. Higher gusts remain possible as well. Monday night, slight chance for showers and storms before midnight, otherwise partly cloudy to mostly clear and still breezy. Lows drop to 59. Wind still south, 10 to 25. Tuesday, sunny skies. It stays breezy as highs top out near 85. Wind south again, 10 to 25. Tuesday night, mostly clear. Lows fall back to 57. Wednesday, sunshine remains in the forecast. Highs reach 83. Then lows fall to the upper 50s on Wednesday night. I'm weatherology meteorologist Phil Jensko, and that's KTIC weather on Classic Country KTIC.
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0: News. I'm Sue Guzman. President Trump says a deal to end the conflict with Iran is about 95% negotiated. And Secretary of State Marco Rubio adding,
1: I'll leave it to the president to make further announcements on it. Suffice it to say that some progress has been made, significant progress, although not final progress has been made.
0: Iran claiming the talks do not include its nuclear program, but a White House official tells Fox News there will be no deal unless Iran releases its stockpile of enriched uranium. We're learning that the gunman killed by the Secret Service after opening fire near the White House had a history of mental illness and was no stranger to the agency.
2: He was reportedly detained by Secret Service on June 26 last year for flagging down agents and making threats.
0: Fox's Madeline Rivera. President Trump was never in any danger during the ordeal. 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
6: Sunshine today with our highs in the mid-80s and lower 90s throughout Iowa, the lower 90s throughout Nebraska, the upper 80s and lower 90s throughout Kansas, and the mid to upper 80s throughout Missouri. Staying mostly clear overnight tonight with our lows in the upper 50s and lower 60s throughout Iowa, the mid-50s and lower 60s throughout Nebraska, the mid-50s and lower 60s throughout Kansas, and the upper 50s and lower 60s throughout Missouri. For today's forecast, sunny with our high nearing 88, south winds between 15 and 20 and gusting as high as 30. A chance for some rain showers possible overnight, otherwise partly cloudy with a low around 58. South winds between 10 and 20 and gusting as high as 30. Sunny with a high of 85 throughout Tuesday, then staying clear throughout Tuesday night with a low around 56. Some sunshine throughout Wednesday with a high nearing 83, and mostly cloudy skies throughout Wednesday night with a low around 59. Some scattered showers and thunderstorms possible on a Thursday, mostly cloudy with a high nearing 80, then showers and thunderstorms likely on a Thursday night with a low around 58, and more rain showers throughout Friday. I'm weatherology meteorologist Kara Foster, and that's KTIC weather on Classic Country KTIC.
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8: Sunshine today with our highs in the mid-80s and lower 90s throughout Iowa, the lower 90s throughout Nebraska, the upper 80s and lower 90s throughout Kansas, and the mid to upper 80s throughout Missouri. Staying mostly clear overnight tonight with our lows in the upper 50s and lower 60s throughout Iowa, the mid-50s and lower 60s throughout Nebraska, the mid-50s and lower 60s throughout Kansas, and the upper 50s and lower 60s throughout Missouri. For today's forecast, sunny with our high nearing 88, south winds between 15 and 20 and gusting as high as 30. A chance for some rain showers possible overnight, otherwise partly cloudy with a low around 58. South winds between 10 and 20 and gusting as high as 30. Sunny with a high of 85 throughout Tuesday, then staying clear throughout Tuesday night with a low around 56. Some sunshine throughout Wednesday with a high nearing 83, and mostly cloudy skies throughout Wednesday night with a low around 59. Some scattered showers and thunderstorms possible in a Thursday, mostly cloudy with a high nearing 80, then showers and thunderstorms likely in a Thursday night with a low around 58, and more rain showers throughout Friday. I'm weatherology meteorologist Kara Foster, and that's KTIC weather on Classic Country KTIC.
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0: Securing America.
1: Many of us have received texts, emails, or calls which turn out to be attempts to scam you out of your money. Tuesday, the House Select Committee on China examined the issue and why it affects national security. Michigan Republican John Molinar says that in 2024, Americans lost $10 billion to these scams.
2: They are part of a distributed ecosystem of fraud, human trafficking, cybercrime, and illicit finance that has evolved into a national security challenge.
1: Aaron West is a transnational organized crime specialist.
3: American household wealth is being extracted at industrial scale and is flowing through criminal ecosystems tied to hostile state influence and regional instability. This is not simply fraud, this is national security.
1: She said Congress needs to treat it as such. Kevin Uretsky, Fox News.
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5: We just got an either or from President Trump.
6: I'm Dave Anthony, Fox News, posting a short time ago on Truth Social. The deal with Iran will be a great and meaningful one, or there will be no deal. In another Truth post earlier, he wrote he won't rush into any agreement.
7: But final details are still being worked out. Yesterday, on a small call with reporters, a senior administration official indicated that it may take several days to reach a memorandum of understanding with Iran because the system there doesn't move as fast as the United States would like. The official added the current plan is to formally end the war and open the Strait of Hormuz without tolls before eventually dealing with all enriched nuclear material in Iran and not permitting further enrichment.
6: That's Fox's Trey Yingston, Tel Aviv. In another Truth Social post this morning, President Trump wrote, God bless those that have made the ultimate sacrifice. He will go to Arlington National Cemetery later to lay a wreath at the Tomb of the Unknown Soldier as other Americans observe Memorial Day at parades and other tributes. They paid tribute to Kyle Busch in Indianapolis and Charlotte yesterday, days after the NASCAR driver's sudden death. At the NASCAR Coca-Cola 600, Busch's wife and children were honored at a pre-race ceremony. His number 8 was on the infield, and there was a moment of silence during lap number 8. Daniel Suarez won that race after Felix Rosenquist won the closest Indy 500 in history by 0.02 of a second, 2 weeks after he and his wife had a baby.
8: I'm just so happy, even, you know, becoming a father. That already then, I was like, whatever happens next, it's just a bonus.
6: About 50,000 people still evacuated around Garden Grove, California, because of the risk a toxic chemical storage tank could explode.
9: Officials say a potential crack in the chemical tank may be releasing pressure. It happened after the tank holding more than 7,000 gallons of toxic materials used to make resins and plastic began bubbling, causing temperatures to rise rapidly.
6: And that's Fox's Nate Foy. 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
20: Sunshine today with our highs in the mid-80s and lower 90s throughout Iowa, the lower 90s throughout Nebraska, the upper 80s and lower 90s throughout Kansas, and the mid to upper 80s throughout Missouri. Staying mostly clear overnight tonight with our lows in the upper 50s and lower 60s throughout Iowa, the mid-50s and lower 60s throughout Nebraska, the mid-50s and lower 60s throughout Kansas, and the upper 50s and lower 60s throughout Missouri. For today's forecast, sunny with our high nearing 88, south winds between 15 and 20 and gusting as high as 30. A chance for some rain showers possible overnight, otherwise partly cloudy with a low around 58. South winds between 10 and 20 and gusting as high as 30. Sunny with a high of 85 throughout Tuesday, then staying clear throughout Tuesday night with a low around 56. Some sunshine throughout Wednesday with a high nearing 83, and mostly cloudy skies throughout Wednesday night with a low around 59. Some scattered showers and thunderstorms possible on a Thursday, mostly cloudy with a high nearing 80, then showers and thunderstorms likely on a Thursday night with a low around 58, and more rain showers throughout Friday. I'm weatherology meteorologist Kara Foster, and that's KTIC weather on Classic Country KTIC.
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21: With Nicole Murray on this Monday, May 25th, Memorial Day. Glad you could join us. Here's what we have for you this hour.
22: The current conflict between the U.S. and Iran feels similar to past blowups in the region. We'll have analysis.
21: Why expectations have collapsed for the summer home selling season.
22: On the travel front, finding a nanny to fly with your pet.
21: And will weight loss drugs lead to a spike in divorces?
23: I always say divorce kind of doesn't just usually come out of nowhere, right? It's usually just a breakdown in the relationship over time. And then when you have somebody who maybe was very dissatisfied but felt stuck in that relationship and they've gone through this metamorphosis where now they are a lot more attractive, they're getting a lot more attention.
21: Attorney Jennifer Hargrave on how sharp weight loss from GLP-1s could affect a marriage. The U.S. and Iran dust-up is certainly a modern fight, but many of its overarching themes feel familiar. Ben Wolfgang, national security reporter at the Washington Times, says these themes are deeply reminiscent of past Middle East wars and in some ways unaffected by massive leaps in military technology. Ben, take us through it.
24: You know, this is a kind of a subplot to the U.S.-Iran war, Gordon, that's become pretty fascinating to me. And it's just this idea that, you know, when you get away from things like one-way attack drones or space-based capabilities and satellites and some of the technology that is certainly key to any modern conflict, including this one, you know, it's just surprising how many things stay the same. I mean, look, oil is at the center of this whole thing. Oil has been at the center of wars. Energy is at the center of wars for decades and centuries. You know, certainly in the U.S. case, going back to the Iraq War of 2003 and beyond, you just the idea of you know, civil unrest in Iran, domestic politics, political pressure here on President Trump to articulate an end game, the way that rising gas prices are impacting the conflict, the idea of humans playing a central role, which has been true throughout the centuries in conflict. We can do all these things with air power, and that certainly has been key to what the U.S. and Israel have done. But we're still talking about the idea of, do we need to put humans, actual U.S. combat troops, in Iran to maybe get a hold of their enriched uranium stockpiles or to secure key energy sites or nuclear infrastructure? So a lot of these constants of war, which population, will essentially put up with it for the longer period of time, yeah, which government is willing to endure the pressures, economic and otherwise, that come with a prolonged war. All those things are true in this conflict and conflicts of the past. And I think sometimes all of us, including myself and those of us in the media, maybe spend a little too much time focusing on the coolest new gadgets that are going to, quote unquote, change warfare.
21: Right.
24: But warfare doesn't really change at its core, Gordon.
21: We're speaking with Ben Wolfgang, national security reporter at the Washington Times. The piece is called "Despite Tech Advances, Age-Old Continuities of War Key to U.S.-Iran Conflict." What was your point, Ben, about this war being a blow to futurists?
24: You know, I think it's just the idea that, again, technology in and of itself doesn't change war. We've sort of seen that in the Russia-Ukraine war, I think, is another good example of this, where you have things like drones, for example, and certainly things like Starlink internet access and geolocation that allow you to use those drones to target an enemy's positions. That has changed tactics on the battlefield. It's allowed Ukraine to kind of, you know, sort of punch above its weight, so to speak, militarily, and say, at least go toe to toe with Russia so far. But it, again, hasn't changed really the broader trajectory of the war. It hasn't allowed Ukraine to win. And it hasn't really changed. Again, we go back to the human element. There's still, it comes down to politics, and can the Ukrainian people survive another winter with Russia targeting its energy infrastructure? There's political pressure on Putin from some quarters, certainly, you know, from folks who don't want to see another draft and to see young men taken from Moscow or St. Petersburg and sent to the front line. So I think the futurist angle is that we're going to get to a point now, or maybe we're already there, some futurists would argue, where things are all about drones, all about robots, all about AI, all about technology, all about space-based capabilities. And this human stuff isn't going to matter. And I think that we're seeing, certainly in U.S., Iran, and I think to an even lesser extent, maybe in Ukraine and Russia, that's just not the case. These constants of war are going to remain no matter what the technology is in the future.
21: You reference a war of the future. Can you explain the suicide drones that you described in your piece that the U.S. used, I think, at the outset of the war here?
24: Yeah, you know, it's interesting because that has gotten a lot of press, and rightfully so, because it is the first time the U.S. has ever used those small one-way, cheap small one-way attack drones, suicide drones, that, of course, most people are familiar with largely because of the Russia-Ukraine war. So it was a pivotal moment, and certainly kind of a historical moment for the U.S. military, the first time ever to use those. But they really haven't been used a whole lot since then. I wouldn't call it kind of a token use, but it did seem like it was just sort of a bit of a one-off, and we haven't heard a lot since then about what, if anything, the U.S. military has been able to do, primarily because it's kind of hard. You know, the range on those is still somewhat limited. You kind of do need to be on the battlefield in theater to use those, and we're conducting airstrikes, you know, from bases obviously not inside Iran, and in some cases pretty far away from Iran, or on ships off the coast of Iran. So you're limited in what you can do with those drones.
21: Thanks, Ben. Ben Wolfgang, national security reporter at the Washington Times. Coming up next on This Morning, America's First News, disappointment for the home selling season this summer.

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1: 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And not wanting Google to have all the attention today, Apple now says its AI will start handling many accessibility features, as well as adding subtitles to videos one receives from friends. Apple's own conference is next month and is expected to debut the next iOS. With Fox on Tech, I'm Evan Brown, Fox News.
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10: 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Nebraska has some of the largest beef-producing counties in the country, so there's no reason not to include beef as a healthy addition to your diet. 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
11: Many of us have received texts, emails, or calls which turn out to be attempts to skim you out of your money. Tuesday, the House Select Committee on China examined the issue and why it affects national security. Michigan Republican John Molinar says that in 2024, Americans lost $10 billion to these scams.
12: They are part of a distributed ecosystem of fraud, human trafficking, cybercrime, and illicit finance that has evolved into a national security challenge.
11: Aaron West is a transnational organized crime specialist.
13: American household wealth is being extracted at industrial scale and is flowing through criminal ecosystems tied to hostile state influence and regional instability. This is not simply fraud, this is national security.
11: She said Congress needs to treat it as such. Kevin Uretzky, Fox News.
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14: Sunshine today with our highs in the mid-80s and lower 90s throughout Iowa, the lower 90s throughout Nebraska, the upper 80s and lower 90s throughout Kansas, and the mid to upper 80s throughout Missouri. Staying mostly clear overnight tonight with our lows in the upper 50s and lower 60s throughout Iowa, the mid-50s and lower 60s throughout Nebraska, the mid-50s and lower 60s throughout Kansas, and the upper 50s and lower 60s throughout Missouri. For today's forecast, sunny with our high nearing 88, south winds between 15 and 20, and gusting as high as 30. A chance for some rain showers possible overnight, otherwise partly cloudy with a low around 58. South winds between 10 and 20 and gusting as high as 30. Sunny with a high of 85 throughout Tuesday, then staying clear throughout Tuesday night with a low around 56. Some sunshine throughout Wednesday with a high nearing 83, and mostly cloudy skies throughout Wednesday night with a low around 59. Some scattered showers and thunderstorms possible in a Thursday, mostly cloudy with a high nearing 80, then showers and thunderstorms likely in a Thursday night with a low around 58, and more rain showers throughout Friday. I'm weatherology meteorologist Kara Foster, and that's KTIC weather on Classic Country KTIC.
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15: Thanks for joining us on this Memorial Day Monday, May 25th. Gordon Deal with Nicole Murray. Coming up this half hour, cell phones with the best batteries. Also, the future of ordering food and the best and worst states for military retirees. We'll have that list in about 20 minutes. According to research from academics in Sweden, people who undergo rapid weight loss are twice as likely to divorce. What could that mean with the popularity of GLP-1 weight loss drugs? Analysis from family law attorney Jennifer Hargrave in Dallas. Jennifer, is this what you're seeing?
0: I wouldn't be surprised by that. It's just like with any major life change, when somebody sort of reinvents themselves, they often can find that the relationship they've been in is no longer serving them. So divorce seems to be the next step.
15: Okay, so this is perhaps then the straw that broke the camel's back. There was already some other issue. Or more than one issue.
0: Yeah, I mean, you know, I always say divorce kind of doesn't just usually come out of nowhere, right? It's usually just a breakdown in the relationship over time. And then when you have somebody who maybe was very dissatisfied but felt stuck in that relationship, and they've gone through this metamorphosis where now they are a lot more attractive, they're getting a lot more attention, they've discovered sort of their own, you know, ability to make things happen, it's just not unusual that we then have this kind of crux in the relationship, and the decision to end the relationship is a natural progression when the relationship itself hasn't been tended to, right? Like, that's always the problem, is that, I mean, there are lots of people who lose weight and, you know, love their relationship even more, but they had a good relationship to begin with. It's kind of looking at the reasons why are people staying stuck in a bad relationship. And weight can be one of those insecurity things that keeps you, you know, immobilized.
15: Wow. We're speaking with Jennifer Hargrave. She's the owner and managing partner of Hargrave Family Law. She's a family law attorney in Dallas. And we're talking about this research from Sweden, which finds these GLP-1 weight loss drugs could unleash a boom in divorces. Would that in and of itself be a reason to divorce somebody? Hey, I lost a ton of weight. You did not. I'm, you know, making efforts in my life to stay healthy. You're not. Therefore, I want a divorce.
0: I mean, if you're miserable in your relationship, I mean, you know, why are you staying? Right. And there are lots of reasons why people stay in bad relationships. So it really comes down to a personal choice. But I just think that this weight loss and, you know, the ease and the kind of the predictability with which that weight loss happens lends itself to people reexamining a whole lot of things. So if you are, you know, watching your spouse go through this change, you know, you might be feeling very insecure and you might be kind of pulling away from the relationship. Oh. And I would encourage you to not do that. If you want to keep your marriage, you know, you're going to need to find new ways to communicate. It's always a good time to get, you know, meet with a therapist who can help you kind of learn to navigate this time of change in your relationship. I mean, your partner making good, healthy lifestyle changes is really good for your partner, right? It may be reflecting to you some of the things that you're not doing, but, you know, it can be a time of incredible growth. But if you're not conscious about it, you're not intentional about it, it's normal that people will grow apart.
15: Well, I hadn't considered the opposite. You're sort of watching your spouse do this and take charge.
0: Yeah, because usually it's the person who's gone through the change, and we see this, it doesn't just have to be with weight loss, right? It can be maybe you got a new degree and a new career and things are really taking off, or you've, you know, adopted a new fitness plan and a new health, you know, eating plan, and you're finding people who share those values and you're kind of being pulled in a different direction in your life. And so, you know, the weight loss is just one of those types of changes that can signal a big change in a relationship. So yeah, if you're married to somebody who you're watching people change happen, you know, don't give up on them.
15: Thanks, Jennifer. Jennifer Hargrave, family law attorney based in Dallas. Coming up next on This Morning, America's First News, cell phones with the best batteries.

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0: Time for this week's update from Kalp Seed and Fertilizer in West Point. Today we're visiting with Ronnie Peterson. Tell me about these CropX moisture probes.
1: CropX moisture probes for moisture monitoring at several depths throughout the soil profile. They really offer great insights for growers to help keep an eye on that moisture, putting the right amount on at the right time.
0: Is there a timing when you'd like to set those probes?
1: So yeah, that time is right around the corner. For corn, we like to get these probes set out in the field around the V4 stage or a little before, just making sure we have it in between two good, well representative plants. And for soybeans, we like to do it around the V3 or V4 stage as well.
0: And Ronnie, what are the benefits of having these moisture probes out there?
1: So yeah, these probes are out in the field constantly measuring moisture at 8 inches, 16 inches, and 26 inches. Never has to question where the moisture level is out in the field to prevent any added stress from under irrigation. Call into the office, 402-372-5588.
0: Ronnie Peterson, Kalp Seed and Fertilizer in West Point with this week's update.
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0: 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KTIC weather update.
1: Sunshine today with our highs in the mid-80s and lower 90s throughout Iowa, the lower 90s throughout Nebraska, the upper 80s and lower 90s throughout Kansas, and the mid to upper 80s throughout Missouri. Staying mostly clear overnight tonight with our lows in the upper 50s and lower 60s throughout Iowa, the mid-50s and lower 60s throughout Nebraska, the mid-50s and lower 60s throughout Kansas, and the upper 50s and lower 60s throughout Missouri. For today's forecast, sunny with our high nearing 88, south winds between 15 and 20 and gusting as high as 30. A chance for some rain showers possible overnight, otherwise partly cloudy with a low around 58. South winds between 10 and 20 and gusting as high as 30. Sunny with a high of 85 throughout Tuesday, then staying clear throughout Tuesday night with a low around 56. Some sunshine throughout Wednesday with a high nearing 83, and mostly cloudy skies throughout Wednesday night with a low around 59. Some scattered showers and thunderstorms possible on a Thursday, mostly cloudy with a high nearing 80, then showers and thunderstorms likely on a Thursday night with a low around 58, and more rain showers throughout Friday. I'm weatherology meteorologist Kara Foster, and that's KTIC weather on Classic Country KTIC.
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2: Iran's Parliament Speaker and Foreign Minister are in Qatar for talks. I'm Dave Anthony, Fox News, trying to work out a deal to end the conflict with the U.S. President Trump posted on Truth Social, it's largely negotiated, but there's no rush. He also wrote, either there will be a great and meaningful agreement or there will be no deal.
3: Here's where things stand at the moment. The framework is said to be 90 to 95% complete. Iran would reportedly give up its stockpiles of enriched uranium, stop enriching it, help reopen the strait, and agree to a broader regional ceasefire. 60 days would be given to reach a final deal, and Iran is said to get nothing unless it delivers first. In exchange, Iran would get sanction relief, a gradual easing of the U.S. blockade, and broader economic relief and normalization.
2: That's Fox's Jeff Paul in Dubai. Optimism about a deal has oil prices down big, falling 6%. It's Memorial Day. In about 4 hours, President Trump will lay a wreath at Arlington National Cemetery's Tomb of the Unknown Soldier. He posted on Truth Social, God bless those that have made the ultimate sacrifice.
4: The president issued a proclamation declaring Memorial Day as a national day of prayer for permanent peace. And this holiday is especially meaningful as Americans celebrate the United States' 150th anniversary. More than 1 million Americans have died in military service across this country's history.
2: Fox's Madeline Rivera, they're still trying to prevent a toxic chemical disaster in California.
5: Authorities scrambling to stabilize an overheated tank filled with highly toxic, flammable chemicals in Orange County, California, are trying to assess if a crack it's developed is lowering pressure inside the tank and helping decrease the risk of a catastrophic explosion. Some 50,000 people have been ordered to evacuate since the pressurized tank began venting vapors Thursday at GKN Aerospace Transparency Systems, some 40 miles south of downtown L.A.
2: That's Lillian Wu. 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
10: I'm Doug Anderson. We'll check weather in a moment, but many Memorial Day services will be happening across the listening area today. West Point's Memorial Day program will get underway at 10 a.m. this morning. That'll be at the Mount Hope Cemetery here in West Point. Scribner's American Legion will hold their Memorial Day service. That'll be at 9 o'clock this morning at the Moore Auditorium. Also, the Beamer American Legion Memorial Day service will take place at 10 a.m., and that'll be at the Beamer Cemetery. And the Herman Memorial Day service will take place at the Herman Cemetery, followed by refreshments at the Legion Hall, with the service starting at 9 a.m. A shooting in North Omaha has left another person dead. The woman that was taken to a hospital yesterday evening after a shooting near 28th and Franklin Street has died. The shooting happened at around 5 p.m. One person was taken into custody. Omaha police are now investigating the case as a homicide. An endangered missing advisory has been activated to locate a missing 18-year-old girl from Idaho with autism. Riley Dawn Stevenson is being described as a white female with brown hair and blue eyes. She was last seen wearing a blue t-shirt, tan pants, tennis shoes, and a white over-the-ear headphones. Investigators believe that Stevenson's last possible location was actually in Sydney, Nebraska. They said she may be traveling to Kansas City with a second female. If you know anything about this case, they encourage you to contact 911 or contact the Canyon County, Idaho Sheriff's Office at 208-454-7531. One person was injured after a crash late last night. Emergency crews were called to near 72nd and Seward Street in the Benson area at about 11:45 last night. Dispatch said that one person was taken to the hospital with injuries. And from the events tab at KTICRadio.com, Cumming County Extension Board meeting will be tomorrow evening at 7 p.m. at the Cumming County Courthouse Meeting Room. And also, coming up and down to the road, don't forget the West Point American Red Cross Blood Drive will be in town on Monday, June 1st. That'll be from 11:30 to 5:30 at the Nielsen Center. You can schedule your appointment online at redcrossblood.org. 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
10: We'll see some sunshine for the rest of the day today. Get up to an afternoon high of 89. A little breezy at times. Winds will be out of the south at around 15 to 30. Tonight, then, a chance for some showers and thunderstorms, 20% chance of precipitation, will dip down to a low of 58. For tomorrow, sunshine will climb for an afternoon high of 87. Tomorrow night, clear skies and a low run around 56. For your Wednesday, sunshine with a high of 84. Wednesday evening, cloud cover with a low of 59. For your Thursday, 30% chance of showers and storms in the afternoon, with a high of 81. Thursday night, another round of showers and thunderstorms. And again, we'll see a low run around 58. And then for your Friday, showers likely. Possible thunderstorms will get up to an afternoon high of 77. That is your forecast. More weather information is always available. 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

I walked through a county courthouse square. On a park bench, an old man was sitting there. I said, "Your old courthouse is kind of run down." He said, "No, it'll do for our little town." I said, "Your old flagpole has leaned a little bit, and that's a ragged old flag you got hanging on it." He said, "Have a seat." And I sat down. "Is this the first time you've been to our little town?" I said, "I think it is." He said, "I don't like to brag, but we're kind of proud of that ragged old flag. You see, we got a little hole in that flag there when Washington took it across the Delaware. And it got powder burned the night that Francis Scott Key sat watching it write and say, 'Can you see?' And it got a bad rip in New Orleans with Pakenham and Jackson tugging at its seams. And it almost fell at the Alamo beside the Texas flag, but she waved on, though. She got cut with a sword at Chancellorsville, and she got cut again at Shiloh Hill.

War I, she got a big hole from a Bertha gun. She turned blood red in World War II. She hung limp and low a time or two. She was in Korea, Vietnam. She went where she was sent by her Uncle Sam. She waves from our ships upon the briny foam, and now they've about quit waving back here at home. In her own good land here, she's been abused. She's been burned, dishonored, denied, and refused. And the government for which she stands is scandalized throughout the land. And she's getting threadbare and she's wearing thin, but she's in good shape for the shape she's in. 'Cause she's been through the fire before, and I believe she can take a whole lot more. So we raise her up every morning, we take her down every night, we don't let her touch the ground, and we fold her upright. On second thought, I do like to brag, 'cause I'm mighty proud of that.

0: Classic Country, KTIC. Good morning to you, just inside the 7 o'clock hour. Dougie Anderson, glad to be hanging out with you on this Memorial Day Monday. Many Memorial Day services going to be happening across the KTIC listening area. We'll do our best to keep you in touch with a variety of them throughout the day, as again, we remember the brave men and women who gave their lives in service to our country on this day. On the way here in a little bit, we'll have more of the greatest country music of all time. Conway Twitty, Shania Twain, and how about some George Strait as well? It's all right here on Classic Country, KTIC. Good morning.
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0: It's Patsy Cline and Crazy on 840 KTIC, 98.3 the West Point area, 98.7 in the Norfolk area. Memorial Day service officially gets underway at 10 o'clock this morning at the Mount Hope Cemetery here in West Point. Also, don't forget, coming up on a Tuesday, the American Legion Post number 70 and the VFW Post 4912 are going to be looking for some volunteers to help take down the flags. That'll be on Tuesday at 5 p.m. to assist with the removal of the flags at the Mount Hope and St. Michael's cemeteries. Any volunteers would be greatly appreciated. On the way, we'll have a check of the forecast. Going to be a little breezy today, but plenty of sunshine and pretty warm. We'll have the details all right here on 840 KTIC.
1: News. I'm CJ Papa. Freedom 250, the National Memorial Day observance at Arlington National Cemetery. President Trump will be joined by Vice President J.D. Vance and War Secretary Pete Hegseth.
2: They will deliver remarks as members of the military encourage Americans to remember the bravery of the men and women who died serving our country. The president issued a proclamation declaring Memorial Day as a national day of prayer for permanent peace.
1: That's Fox's Madeline Rivera searching for a peace deal with Iran.
3: The framework is said to be 90 to 95% complete. Iran would reportedly give up its stockpiles of enriched uranium, stop enriching it, help reopen the strait.
1: That's Fox's Jeff Paul in Dubai. President Trump posting on Truth Social this morning, the deal with Iran will either be a great and meaningful one or there will be no deal. 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
0: We'll see some sunshine for the rest of the day today. Get up to an afternoon high of 89. A little breezy at times. Winds will be out of the south at around 15 to 30. Tonight, then, a chance for some showers and thunderstorms. 20% chance of precipitation. We'll dip down to a low of 58. For tomorrow, sunshine. We'll climb for an afternoon high of 87. Tomorrow night, clear skies and a low run around 56. For your Wednesday, sunshine with a high of 84. Wednesday evening, cloud cover with a low of 59. For your Thursday, 30% chance of showers and storms in the afternoon with a high of 81. Thursday night, another round of showers and thunderstorms. And again, we'll see a low run around 58. And then for your Friday, showers likely, possible thunderstorms will get up to an afternoon high of 77. That is your forecast. More weather information is always available. Log on to our website. 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

0: 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Today we remember the brave men and women who gave their lives in service to our country on this Memorial Day weekend. About ready to put a wrap to the 7 o'clock hour, and stay tuned. Looks like we're going to try to squeeze in a little tune from Johnny Horton, also some music from Shenandoah, and we'll take a quick check of sports just a few moments away. You're at KTIC.
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0: The check of sports, I'm Doug Anderson. The 2026 State Track and Field Meet concluded in Classes C and D on Saturday at Omaha Burke Stadium. Some of the highlights from our area athletes in Class C and the girls' triple jump. First place goes to Maisie Stuklasa of Clarkson Lee, taking home the gold, and the girls' 1,600-meter run. Second place goes to Emma Williams of North Bend Central, and the girls' long jump. Third place goes to Maisie Stuklasa of Clarkson Lee, and the girls' 3,200-meter run. Fourth place goes to Emma Williams of North Bend Central, and in the Class D girls' shot put, Bailey Gertz of Guardian Angels Central Catholic takes home a fourth-place finish. For a complete list of state track and field results, visit our sports section of KTICradio.com. The 20th-ranked Nebraska baseball team earned a regional host bid for the first time since 2008 when the NCAA announced it last night and marks the 20th overall regional appearance and the seventh time the Huskers have hosted

0: 2008 seasons. The Lincoln Regional will be held on Friday through Monday, if necessary, at Hawks Field at Haymarket Park. The complete NCAA baseball tournament bracket, including national seeds and who the Huskers welcome to Lincoln, will be announced this morning at 11 a.m. on ESPN2. Now, tickets for the 2026 Lincoln Regional will go on sale to the public on a Tuesday, May 26th at 3 p.m. and will be available at Huskers.com. The number one Nebraska softball team advanced to its first Women's College World Series since 2013 with a 9-1 victory over Oklahoma State over the weekend at Bolin Stadium. The Huskers will now head to Oklahoma City, Oklahoma for the 2026 NCAA Women's College World Series. Nebraska will take on the number 5 seed, the Arkansas Razorbacks, and will play them coming up on Thursday night. And that'll do for a quick check of sports. More sports at a time. 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
1: People across America will pay tribute to the fallen. I'm Dave Anthony, Fox News.
2: I feel like we live Memorial Day every day almost.
1: David Horton's son Chris was an Army specialist killed in the war in Afghanistan in 2011, and his father tells Fox he's
2: just missing him, imagining him at a different age. But we look, our family looks at Chris as an absolute American hero.
1: There will be Memorial Day gatherings and parades. The biggest will be in Washington, D.C. President Trump will go to Arlington National Cemetery, lay a wreath at the Tomb of the Unknown Soldier. He posted on Truth Social, God bless those that have made the ultimate sacrifice. The president also just posted negotiations with Iran are proceeding nicely. It will only be a great deal for all or no deal at all, and back to the battlefront and shooting bigger and stronger than ever.
3: The bottom line here, the Iranians will have to make serious concessions as it relates to their nuclear program in the Strait of Hormuz, or they are not going to receive any sanctions relief whatsoever.
1: Fox's Trey Yingst in Tel Aviv.
3: The Trump administration says the deal with Iran is 95% complete, but there are still some final details to be addressed. The memorandum of understanding may take several days to reach because the Iranian system doesn't move as fast as the United States would like.
1: Optimism about a deal as oil prices falling more than 5%. They paid tribute to Kyle Busch in Charlotte before NASCAR's Coca-Cola 600, which he was supposed to drive in before Busch's sudden death last week. His wife and children were honored by NASCAR CEO Steve O'Donnell.
4: Samantha, I want you to know that this sport stands with you and that you and your children are NASCAR family forever.
1: Busch's number 8 was also displayed large on the track infield. Daniel Suarez won the race. They also paid tribute to Kyle Busch at the Indianapolis 500. Felix Rosenquist then was the winner in the closest finish ever by just 0.02 of a second. 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
9: I'm Doug Anderson. We'll check weather in a moment, but many Memorial Day services will be happening across the listening area today. West Point's Memorial Day program will get underway at 10 a.m. this morning. That'll be at the Mount Hope Cemetery here in West Point. Scribner's American Legion will hold their Memorial Day service. That'll be at 9 o'clock this morning at the Moore Auditorium. Also, the Beamer American Legion Memorial Day service will take place at 10 a.m., and that'll be at the Beamer Cemetery. And the Herman Memorial Day service will take place at the Herman Cemetery, followed by refreshments at the Legion Hall, with the service starting at 9 a.m. A shooting in North Omaha has left another person dead. The woman that was taken to a hospital yesterday evening after shooting near 28th and Franklin Street has died. The shooting happened at around 5 p.m. One person was taken into custody. Omaha police are now investigating the case as a homicide. An endangered missing advisory has been activated to locate a missing 18-year-old girl from Idaho with autism. Riley Dawn Stevenson is being described as a white female with brown hair and blue eyes. She was last seen wearing a blue t-shirt, tan pants, tennis shoes, and a white over-the-ear headphones. Investigators believe that Stevenson's last possible location was actually in Sydney, Nebraska. They said she may be traveling to Kansas City with a second female. If you know anything about this case, they encourage you to contact 911 or contact the Canyon County, Idaho Sheriff's Office at 208-454-7531. One person was injured after a crash late last night. Emergency crews were called to near 72nd and Seward Street in the Benson area at about 11:45 last night. Dispatch said that one person was taken to the hospital with injuries. And from the events tab at KTICradio.com, Cumming County Extension Board meeting will be tomorrow evening at 7 p.m. at the Cumming County Courthouse Meeting Room. And also, coming up and down to the road, don't forget the West Point American Red Cross Blood Drive will be in town on Monday, June 1st. That'll be from 11:30 to 5:30 at the Nielsen Center. You can schedule your appointment online at redcrossblood.org. 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
9: We'll see some sunshine for the rest of the day today. Get up to an afternoon high of 89. A little breezy at times. Winds will be out of the south at around 15 to 30. Tonight, then, a chance for some showers and thunderstorms. 20% chance of precipitation. Will dip down to a low of 58. For tomorrow, sunshine will climb for an afternoon high of 87. Tomorrow night, clear skies and a low run around 56. For your Wednesday, sunshine with a high of 84. Wednesday evening, cloud cover with a low of 59. For your Thursday, 30% chance of showers and storms in the afternoon with a high of 81. Thursday night, another round of showers and thunderstorms. And again, we'll see a low run around 58. And then for your Friday, showers likely, possible thunderstorms

0: 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That is your forecast. 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

0: The Mountain of Love. It's 840 Country KTIC. Out of the way here in just a little bit, we'll have more of the greatest country music of all time. Do want to pass along to Wisner's Memorial Day service. We'll get underway at 10 o'clock this morning, put on by the Wisner VFW, number 5767. 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

0: toss him, man. 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

0: Garth Brooks, If Tomorrow Never Comes, it's Classic Country, KTIC. That song, released back in 1989, went to number one on the Billboard Country chart. The song helped launch Garth's main into mainstream country music and became one of his signature hits. Out of the way here in a little bit, here inside the 8 o'clock hour on your Monday of Memorial Day. We'll have a Fox News update, then we'll come back with a check of the forecast, all right here on KTIC.
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2: Fox News. Chris Foster. President Trump writes on Truth Social, it'll be a great deal for all or no deal at all with Iran, and that critics know nothing about things that haven't even been negotiated yet. Secretary of State Marco Rubio in India.
3: We thought we might have some news last night, maybe today. I wouldn't read too much into it. It takes a little while to hear back.
2: Iran's foreign ministry says the Trump administration keeps changing positions and no deal is imminent. Asking for votes ahead of tomorrow's Texas Senate primary runoff election, incumbent John Cornyn and Trump-backed Republican challenger, State Attorney General Ken Paxton.
4: What has John accomplished that's good for the state of Texas or the country? And you know what? No one's ever had an answer.
2: Senator Cornyn, also on Fox, says he doesn't think the Paxton endorsement is about him.
5: I've voted with him 99.3% of the time. I am an ally of the president.
2: He's been in the Senate since 2002. 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
3: We'll see some sunshine for the rest of the day today. Get up to an afternoon high of 89. A little breezy at times. Winds will be out of the south at around 15 to 30. Tonight, then, a chance for some showers and thunderstorms. 20% chance of precipitation. We'll dip down to a low of 58. For tomorrow, sunshine will climb for an afternoon high of 87. Tomorrow night, clear skies and a low run around 56. For your Wednesday, sunshine with a high of 84. Wednesday evening, cloud cover with a low of 59. For your Thursday, 30% chance of showers and storms in the afternoon with a high of 81. Thursday night, another round of showers and thunderstorms. And again, we'll see a low run around 58. And then for your Friday, showers likely, possible thunderstorms will get up to an afternoon high of 77. That is your forecast. More weather information is always available. 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
1: Hi, folks. Lanning Edwards from Mitchell Livestock Market, Mitchell, South Dakota, giving you an update on our sales schedule for the next few weeks. Regular slaughter cow and bull sales every Wednesday starting at 9 a.m. We'll sell a fat cattle around 10 a.m., and then we'll finish up the baby and started calf. Mitchell Livestock's next feeder cattle sale will be on Thursday, June 4th, starting at 9:30 a.m. Also, on Thursday, June 11th, Mitchell Livestock Market Summertime Barbecue Feeder Cattle Special, with many nice consignments already on the list. And down the line a little farther, on Wednesday, July 8th, will be the Mitchell Livestock Market Palace City Auctioneering Championship Contest, with 20 auctioneering contestants participating. We have more details out each week as these sales draw near. Here's wishing everyone a very safe and happy Memorial Day weekend. Please take some time to pay respect to all of those gone before us serving our great nation. Never forget, we are the free because of the brave. Also, let's pray for some much-needed moisture in the area. And always remember, thank you for Mitchell Livestock Market, your livestock market in Mitchell, South Dakota.
2: 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In the pair division, Andy Company 225 Angus and Black White Face short solid and short term cows with calves at side. They'll be tagged to match. Brule Canyon Ranch 70 head of Angus and Black White Face short solid and short term cows with calves at side. Jim and Pete Olson 26 head of Angus cows with calves at side. They'll be short term cows. Lund Livestock Mick Lund 25 head of Angus and Black White Face cows with February and March born calves at side. They'll be solid mouth to short term cows. Ray Ann Ranch 40 head of Hereford and Red Angus cows with calves at side, 6 to 8 year old cows. Calves will be 30 to 40 days old. University of Nebraska Gudmundson 34 head of Red Angus cows with calves at side. They'll be 4 year old to 8 year old cows. In the stock cow division, the Rex Ranch 120 black and red 3 to 8 year old cows bred to black and red Sem Angus bulls calving now for 45 days. The Hanson Ranch Stephen Nick 70 head of Angus and Sem Angus stock cows. They'll be 3 year old to solid mouth bred to Angus and Sem Angus bulls due September 9th for 60 days. Mark and Philip Rossi, 40 head of Angus and Black White Face. First calf heifers to short-term cows, bred to Angus bulls, calving now for 30 days. University of Nebraska Gudmundson, 30 head of Red Angus. First calf heifers to short-term cows, bred to Red Angus bulls, calving now through the end of June. All this and many more valued consignments this Wednesday, May 27th at Ogallala Livestock. 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

0: 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It's Classic Country, KTIC. Coming up at the top of the hour, we'll check out the Fox News, to check out the forecast, and your latest local and regional news will be on the way. 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

0: David City. Graveside services will take place at 11 a.m. on Wednesday at the Bellwood Cemetery. Moravec Johnson Mortuary handling the arrangements for the family. That's for Donald L. Gunderson, age 73, of David City. Jan Rudolph, age 93, of David City. A memorial service is tentatively set for Thursday, May 28th at 10:30 at the Redeemer Lutheran Church in David City. Visitation will take place Thursday from 9 to 10:30 at the church. Kranzel Funeral Chapel handling the arrangements for Jan Rudolph, age 93, of David City. That is your latest funeral information. 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
1: I'm Doug Anderson. We'll check weather in a moment, but many Memorial Day services will be happening across the listening area today. West Point's Memorial Day program will get underway at 10 a.m. this morning. That'll be at the Mount Hope Cemetery here in West Point. Scribner's American Legion will hold their Memorial Day service. That'll be at 9 o'clock this morning at the Moore Auditorium. Also, the Beamer American Legion Memorial Day service will take place at 10 a.m., and that'll be at the Beamer Cemetery. And the Herman Memorial Day service will take place at the Herman Cemetery, followed by refreshments at the Legion Hall, with the service starting at 9 a.m. A shooting in North Omaha has left another person dead. The woman that was taken to a hospital yesterday evening after a shooting near 28th and Franklin Street has died. The shooting happened at around 5 p.m. One person was taken into custody. Omaha police are now investigating the case as a homicide. An endangered missing advisory has been activated to locate a missing 18-year-old girl from Idaho with autism. Riley Dawn Stevenson is being described as a white female with brown hair and blue eyes. She was last seen wearing a blue t-shirt, tan pants, tennis shoes, and a white over-the-ear headphones. Investigators believe that Stevenson's last possible location was actually in Sydney, Nebraska. They said she may be traveling to Kansas City with a second female. If you know anything about this case, they encourage you to contact 911 or contact the Canyon County, Idaho Sheriff's Office at 208-454-7531. One person was injured after a crash late last night. Emergency crews were called to near 72nd and Seward Street in the Benson area at about 11:45 last night. Dispatch said that one person was taken to the hospital with injuries. And from the events tab at KTICradio.com, Cumby County Extension Board meeting will be tomorrow evening at 7 p.m. at the Cumby County Courthouse Meeting Room. And also, coming up and down to the road, don't forget the West Point American Red Cross Blood Drive will be in town on Monday, June 1st. That'll be from 11:30 to 5:30 at the Nielsen Center. You can schedule your appointment online at redcrossblood.org. 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
1: We'll see some sunshine for the rest of the day today. Get up to an afternoon high of 89. A little breezy at times. Winds will be out of the south at around 15 to 30. Tonight, then, a chance for some showers and thunderstorms, 20% chance of precipitation, will dip down to a low of 58. For tomorrow, sunshine will climb for an afternoon high of 87. Tomorrow night, clear skies and a low run around 56. For your Wednesday, sunshine with a high of 84. Wednesday evening, cloud cover with a low of 59. For your Thursday, 30% chance of showers and storms in the afternoon, with a high of 81. Thursday night, another round of showers and thunderstorms. And again, we'll see a low run around 58. And then for your Friday, showers likely. Possible thunderstorms will get up to an afternoon high of 77. That is your forecast. More weather information is always available. 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
0: This Memorial Weekend, we pause to remember those who gave their lives so we could live free. 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

0: It's the legendary Dolly Parton, and I will always love you. Vince Gill and Bobby Bear officially got the 9 o'clock hour moving along here on your Memorial Day weekend. As again, today we remember the brave men and women who gave their lives in service to our country this Memorial Day weekend. Pretty nice across the listening area today. We'll climb for an afternoon high of 89. It is going to be a little bit breezy. Winds will gust up to near 30 miles per hour. We'll continue to keep you in touch with the check of the forecast. Here in a little bit, though, we'll hear from the Oak Ridge Boys. And then also, how about the legendary Willie Nelson for you here at KTIC?
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0: Willie Nelson, Merle Haggard, a little punch to a lefty on KTIC 840. Before that, we heard music as well from the Oak Ridge Boys. On the way, we'll have a check of the forecast. Any rain in the forecast anytime soon? We'll have the check of that in just a few. Later on, Trisha Yearwood and the King, George Strait on the menu, all right here at Classic Country KTIC.
1: Chris Foster, President Trump writes on True Social, it'll be a great deal for all or no deal at all with Iran, and that critics know nothing about things that haven't even been negotiated yet. Secretary of State Marco Rubio in India.
2: We thought we might have some news last night, maybe today. I wouldn't read too much into it. It takes a little while to hear back.
1: Iran's foreign ministry says the Trump administration keeps changing positions and no deal is imminent. Asking for votes ahead of tomorrow's Texas Senate primary runoff election, incumbent John Cornyn and Trump-backed Republican challenger, State Attorney General Ken Paxton.
3: What has John accomplished that's good for the state of Texas or the country? And you know what? No one's ever had an answer.
1: Senator Cornyn, also on Fox, says he doesn't think the Paxton endorsement is about him.
4: I've voted with him 99.3% of the time. I am an ally of the president.
1: He's been in the Senate since 2002. America's listening to Fox News.
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9: Visiting with John from Pender Grain, planning ahead. 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What's kind of in store for Pender Grain for 2026?
10: Side dressing is becoming a more common practice, and we added a second unit to be able to side dress corn this summer.
9: Application of that fertilizer, it is very time sensitive. Having the equipment to accomplish it, that's pretty big, isn't it?
10: The new machine that I purchased actually is the latest and greatest technology for the new leader spreader boxes. So we're anxious to get it in operation and see how we like it. The one thing that everybody's noticed is this year, fungicide had a huge impact on corn with the southern rust and the tar spot. And I would say the bigger thing this year is people are looking at genetics when they purchase their seed and are picking resistant hybrids or more tolerant hybrids to handle it. So that's one thing that all growers need to take a closer look at for this next crop year.
9: Again, that's John Darling, Pender Grain. So much more than grain. Again, give him a call to the office in Pender.
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0: We'll see some sunshine for the rest of the day today. Get up to an afternoon high of 89. A little breezy at times. Winds will be out of the south at around 15 to 30. Tonight, then, a chance for some showers and thunderstorms. 20% chance of precipitation. We'll dip down to a low of 58. For tomorrow, sunshine will climb for an afternoon high of 87. Tomorrow night, clear skies and a low run around 56. For your Wednesday, sunshine with a high of 84. Wednesday evening, cloud cover with a low of 59. For your Thursday, 30% chance of showers and storms in the afternoon with a high of 81. Thursday night, another round of showers and thunderstorms. And again, we'll see a low run around 58. And then for your Friday, showers likely. Possible thunderstorms will get up to an afternoon high of 77. That is your forecast. More weather information is always available. 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

0: Oceanfront property, the king of country music, Mr. George Strait, on 840 KTIC, 98.3 and 98.7 on the FM dial. That song released back in 1986, went to number one on the country chart. And again, the album was actually the first country album ever to debut at number one on the Billboard country chart as well. We'll put a wrap to the 9 o'clock hour. Thanks again for letting us be part of your Monday of Memorial Day here at KTIC.
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2: 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Here's the head of Red Star Fertilizer, Tom Stanton. Tom, what about early planted soybeans? Do you continue to do research on that and the benefits of getting those soybeans out there as early as possible?
3: Yeah, in our Red Acres plots, we do a lot of research every year. And what we're showing consistently the last 3 years is, one, we can reduce our population. You know, we don't have to be at that 140 or 50 or 60,000. We can reduce that down to as low as 110,000. Planted early, and we just consistently get better yields by planting those soybeans early. And it really makes sense when you look at the soybean plant and how it grows. It wants to take advantage of more light. So if we plant them early, we protect them with seed treatment, we get those seeds to come up. You know, we're seeing anywhere between 4.5 to 8 bushels by planting beans in early to mid-April versus planting them in May.
2: You really do need to protect those beans if you're going to plant them early, right?
3: Absolutely. Last year in 2025, Chad, we did our seed treatments early in April, and we did them in May, and it didn't matter where you put them. The average was 2.8 bushels, and it's interesting. We were at the Commodity Classic, and Fred Belo from University of Illinois presented his information, and it was exactly spot on with what we did in our Red Acres plots at Red Star. 2.8 bushels if you use a seed treatment versus if you don't.
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0: this Memorial Day weekend, remember to say thanks to members of the military, past and present. 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
1: Honoring the fallen. I'm Dave Anthony, Fox News. Americans are doing that across the country. That's at the biggest Memorial Day parade of them all in Washington right now. Fox's Madeline Rivera's in D.C.
2: And this holiday is especially meaningful as Americans celebrate the United States' 258th anniversary. More than 1 million Americans have died in military service across this country's history.
1: That includes Chris Horton, an Army specialist killed in Afghanistan in 2011. His father, David, tells Fox,
3: do your barbecue and go to parades or have fun or whatever you do to the beach. But at the same time, remembering why you have these freedoms.
1: President Trump posted on Truth Social, God bless those that have made the ultimate sacrifice. Next hour, the president will go to Arlington National Cemetery to lay a wreath at the Tomb of the Unknown Soldier. He also posted, negotiations with Iran are proceeding nicely, and it will be only a great deal for all or no deal at all. Warning again, they could go back to the battlefront. Fox's Trey Yingst reports from Tel Aviv.
4: The current plan is to formally end the war and open the Strait of Hormuz without tolls, before eventually dealing with all enriched nuclear material in Iran and not permitting further enrichment. Now, Iran will receive billions of dollars worth of assets unfrozen, along with oil sanctions waivers. U.S. officials say this will only take place if they uphold their end of the bargain.
1: About 50,000 people still out of their homes around Garden Grove, California, and will remain evacuated until the risk of a toxic explosion subsides.
5: Fire officials say they've been conducting an all-night mission monitoring the overheated tank to see if the threat of an explosion has passed. This after firefighters found a crack in the tank, which they believe has been relieving pressure. Even though that crack formed, fire officials say air samples show there are currently no chemicals leaking into the atmosphere. The tank contains methyl methacrylate, used to manufacture acrylic plastics like plexiglass. It can be highly flammable, and the tank currently holds about 7,000 gallons of the chemical.
1: That's Max Gordon. 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
12: Sunshine today with our highs in the mid-80s and lower 90s throughout Iowa, the lower 90s throughout Nebraska, the upper 80s and lower 90s throughout Kansas, and the mid to upper 80s throughout Missouri. Staying mostly clear overnight tonight with our lows in the upper 50s and lower 60s throughout Iowa, the mid-50s and lower 60s throughout Nebraska, the mid-50s and lower 60s throughout Kansas, and the upper 50s and lower 60s throughout Missouri. For today's forecast, sunny with our high nearing 88, south winds between 15 and 20 and gusting as high as 30. A chance for some rain showers possible overnight, otherwise partly cloudy with a low around 58, south winds between 10 and 20 and gusting as high as 30. Sunny with a high of 85 throughout Tuesday, then staying clear throughout Tuesday night with a low around 56. Some sunshine throughout Wednesday with a high nearing 83, and mostly cloudy skies throughout Wednesday night with a low around 59. Some scattered showers and thunderstorms possible in a Thursday, mostly cloudy with a high nearing 80, then showers and thunderstorms likely in a Thursday night with a low around 58, and more rain showers throughout Friday. I'm weatherology meteorologist Kara Foster, and that's KTIC weather on Classic Country KTIC.
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15: It is time for the Red Minute, brought to you by Red Star Fertilizer. Here's the head of Red Star Fertilizer, Tom Stanton. Tom, what about early planted soybeans? Do you continue to do research on that and the benefits of getting those soybeans out there as early as possible?
16: Yeah, in our Red Acres plots, we do a lot of research every year. And what we're showing consistently the last 3 years is, one, we can reduce our population. You know, we don't have to be at that 140 or 50 or 60,000. We can reduce that down to as low as 110,000. Planted early, and we just consistently get better yields by planting those soybeans early. And it really makes sense when you look at the soybean plant and how it grows. It wants to take advantage of more light. So if we plant them early, we protect them with seed treatment, we get those seeds to come up. You know, we're seeing anywhere between 4.5 to 8 bushels by planting beans in early to mid-April versus planting them in May.
15: You really do need to protect those beans if you're going to plant them early, right?
16: Absolutely. Last year in 2025, Chad, we did our seed treatments early in April, and we did them in May, and it didn't matter where you put them. The average was 2.8 bushels, and it's interesting. We were at the Commodity Classic, and Fred Belo from University of Illinois presented his information, and it was exactly spot on with what we did in our Red Acres plots at Red Star. 2.8 bushels if you use a seed treatment versus if you don't.
15: 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That's today's Red Minute, brought to you by Red Star Fertilizer.
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20: It was a game that should not have even been close. February 22nd, 1980. Two teams were set to face off inside Lake Placid's Olympic Center. On one side, there was the Soviet Union's hockey team. Professional athletes, widely regarded as unbeatable. These guys were big and strong and incredibly skilled. On the other side was the American team. Not stars by any means, just young and scrappy college kids. From 1960 to 1980, the Soviet Union had won all 12 Olympic matchups with the United States. To add insult to injury, the U.S. suffered a crushing blow on their home turf, losing to the Soviets 10-3 during the exhibition at Madison Square Garden. The match itself was starting to look like another victory for the big red machine, the Soviets leading 3-2. But in the final period, everything changed when Mark Johnson fired off a crucial shot, tying the game at three. Now, a chance. The game wasn't just about sports. The Cold War divide was playing out on the ice rink. This game was about hope and morale and national pride. The American players felt that weight on their shoulders, but Herb Brooks, their tough yet bold coach, instilled within them a winning mindset. It was anyone's game, until Mike Arruzzioni, the team captain, fires a shot. And with that, America beat the Soviets and stunned the world. 4-3, a final. Cheers erupted, accompanied by a thunderous applause. The sound of unadulterated joy and patriotism filled the arena and the nation. It was a moment that sparked countless articles, books, and even a major motion picture, proving the power of these incredible moments that seem unimaginable. Mike Arruzzioni, Olympic gold medalist and director of special outreach at Boston University, joined Dave Anthony with a look back at what it was like to captain America's winning team.
2: You know, people come up to me to this day, and depending on how old they were, how old they are, they'll tell me a story. I remember 9/11. I remember, you know, the tragedies that we've had in our country. The wars that they've dealt with, the challenges that we've had. And then they'll say, I remember where I was when we won. And I always go, I didn't know you were on the team. But it was a moment that I think my teammates and I realized it touched the lives of a country at a time when we were looking for something to feel good about. And it happened to be us. And, you know, we didn't know. We were just playing a hockey game. We didn't realize the impact that it had on the country. And when, you know, like I said to you earlier, it depends on the age. I mean, people come up to me sometimes and they'll start crying. I mean, the moment meant so much to them because as a nation, we needed something. And all of a sudden we come along.
21: Yeah. And, you know, you referenced 9/11. You referenced bad things. We do have a tendency to really memorialize terrible things and remember where we were when terrible things happened. You're just the opposite. And that must feel good to be part of something so iconic like that.
2: Well, I think it's a great feeling of pride, and I've said this since 1980. You know, other than being a firefighter, a police officer, a first responder, people in our military who protect us, there's no greater feeling than putting on a USA jersey. You know, you're not playing for New York or Chicago, you're playing for your country, and I think people saw that in us. They saw the pride that we had in putting on that USA jersey, and to do it in your own country, to do it in Lake Placid. Like we talked about, that very difficult time with the threat of a Cold War and the hostages and what had been inflation and gas lines. And I said to you earlier, we could use a 1980 now. But I think that's what made it so much fun. And I think my teammates and I so proud. You very rarely are a part of a sporting event that touches the life and the hearts of a country. And clearly ours did. And I think that's, you know, something special that we all cherish.
21: There was this negative feeling across the U.S. about everything. And I think President Carter even called it a malaise at one point. But you guys are just 21-year-old. You're the youngest American hockey team to play in the Olympics. You guys weren't even thinking about any of that. So when it comes down to when the Olympics begin, what are you thinking?
2: Well, I think, you know, I always tell you, if you think you're going to lose, you probably will. And I don't think we even thought about, you know, gold medalists or anything. The first thought was to get to the medal round. Once you get to the medal round, anything can happen. So that was our goal. Just, you know, hate to say it this way, but it was really take it a game at a time. And, you know, you go into the games hoping and dreaming and believing that you can do something. So let's go out and play and let's see what happens. And I think the great thing for us, too, was you think about it, and you were talking about so many years ago, there was no Facebook or Twitter. There were three TV stations, you know, ABC, NBC, and CBS. There was no, you know, Facebook or all the stuff that goes on now. So we were in a little cocoon in Lake Placid playing ice hockey, not knowing or realizing at all what was happening around the country or around the world. I mean, we knew people in Lake Placid were excited. Clearly, we knew our family and friends back home were excited, but no idea that this moment was touching the lives of so many people in such a great way. And I guess I think that's what makes it so special for our team is, you know, we went there with the hope and dream of winning a medal. And next thing you know, you win the whole tournament.
21: Let's go to the Soviet Union game. You're down by a goal going into the third period. You're losing 3-2. What's it like in the locker room?
2: Exciting. We were down a goal. People thought we'd be down 5 goals. We didn't play really well in the second period. We were okay in the first period. Not our best hockey, but hung in there. And the fact that we were down a goal, we're in the game. In the third period of the Olympics, we outscored our opponents 15-3. We gave up only 3 goals in the third period of the Olympic Games. None to the Soviets, none to Finland. So I think, again, you know, it's just a tribute to the team that we had and the players on that team and in that locker room. So you're losing 3-2 going into the third period. Most people thought we were going to be down 6-0. And I think our confidence level was there. And it was just, guys, let's just go out and continue to play the way we're playing and let's see what happens. And then, you know, Mark scores to tie it and then I scored to win it. But the last 10 minutes of the game, and again, I didn't know this until recently, but I scored with 10 minutes left to go, and I think the Soviets only had 5, maybe 6 shots on goal in the last 10 minutes. And we controlled the last 10 minutes of that hockey game. And when I heard that, I realized that, yeah, I mean, we were damn good when we had to be. And I think proving that the last 10 minutes of the Soviet game, we kind of took over.
21: And the other moment that was iconic, the gold medal ceremony. You're on the podium as you know, getting the gold for Team USA, but you're by yourself. And you didn't want to be by yourself.
2: No, the Olympic Games aren't about one person, especially when you're on, you know, unless you're Eric Heiden, you're an individual athlete skating. It's a team. And our team was a very close-knit team. We had tremendous respect for each other, tremendous love for each other, even, you know, 45 years later, when we get together, there's a bond and a friendship that you have that you will always have. And I was standing on the podium and they were kind of looking at me, walking towards me like, what are we supposed to do now? Because nobody told us where to go. And I just waved everybody up and we all fit. I don't know if we'll all fit now, but we all fit then. And it's interesting, after that Olympic Games, the next Olympic Games, even till now, there's a long platform where all the players stand equally, which is the way it should be. One person shouldn't be representing 20 players.
21: Well, you're a humble American sports hero from an iconic moment, the 1980 U.S. Hockey Olympic gold medal with a big win over the Soviet Union, something that will always be in history, one of the great victories in sports of all time. And you were the captain of Team USA back then. Mike Arruzioni, thank you so much for joining us.
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3: The U.S. Treasury quietly released its official financial report for 2025. It appears by its own numbers, the U.S. government seems insolvent. It's reported that the Treasury shows about $6 trillion in assets and over $47 trillion in liabilities. Add it all up, and it looks like the U.S. owes more than $130 trillion it doesn't have. 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
25: 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But I saw a change, and he got really down. talked about his life being worthless.
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5: 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It's one of those inventions nobody thinks about anymore. But without it, there's no modern food system, no grocery stores as we know them, no restaurant industry like we have today, all because someone solved the problem of keeping beef cold when it moved. 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
6: 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We dealt with a lot of residue this spring, had a couple cold spells the last 2 weeks of April. That could lead to stands that are below expectations in some cases. 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
7: April 19th, 1897, the very first Boston Marathon. The oldest annual marathon across the globe for the city of Boston. It's a symbol of tradition, community, patriotism, and pride. On April 15, 2013, the race began like any other. The streets were alive with energy from runners and excitement from onlookers cheering them on. But in an instant, the cheers of support turned into cries of horror as two pressure cooker bombs exploded, ravaging the Boylston Street finish line. The city and nearby neighborhoods were placed on lockdown, and residents were told to stay inside as police began an extensive manhunt for the suspects. 3 days after the bombing, the FBI released photos of the two suspects, Tamerlan and Jokhar Tsarnaev. That night, after killing an MIT police officer, the Tsarnaev brothers fled. Later, in a nearby residential neighborhood, a shootout took place with police, and Tamerlan succumbed to injuries sustained at the scene. Jokhar was later apprehended after he was discovered hiding inside of a boat. The aftermath led to a shocking discovery, revealing the two brothers were self-radicalized, driven to extremism on U.S. soil through online propaganda. The Boston Marathon bombing marked one of the largest terrorism cases since 9/11. Three spectators were killed and more than 500 individuals injured. Though the attack left scars in Boston, the city refused to live in fear. From the attack, two words emerged: Boston Strong, a message of unity, resilience, and perseverance. Ed Davis is the president and CEO of the Ed Davis Company and served as the Boston Police Commissioner at the time of the bombing. He joined Chris Foster to talk about the impact of that day and his leadership in responding to the attack.
8: I had been at the race course inspecting the security precautions, spoke to some of the undercover officers in the field, walked around. I knew that we had scanned the scene at 6 o'clock in the morning, the finish line and all those streets leading up to it with bomb dogs. There was a National Guard chemical, biological, and radiological team that was there to do testing. All those things were in place. We had over 800 police officers assigned. So I felt pretty good about the security, and I had to leave to take a phone call with then Vice President Biden. And just as that call finished up, the phone rang again, and it was my chief of department telling me that there had been an explosion at the finish line.
0: Yeah, and then another one soon afterward. I can't imagine, I don't remember how much heat you guys took at the time, if any, but I can't imagine any kind of sweep that would have caught this. The bombs were set down for very, you know, just minutes before they were set off. Other than maybe a large bag ban, I don't know what you could have done.
8: Right. It was an extremely difficult proposition to secure the scene from the type of attack that they planned. They literally were on the race course for minutes. They came up from the side streets, carried their explosives with them, laid them down, and detonated them very, very quickly. There were police officers right there within 50 feet of both explosions. But these two blended into the scenery so well that there was nothing suspicious about what they were doing.
0: When do you get those really fairly, for this business, clear images of those two guys? And then I know, and then talk about the debate about whether to release them and how that came about.
8: So the president arrived for the memorial on Wednesday. And overnight, between Tuesday and Wednesday, we received a call from my commander, who was at the FBI task force overnight. And their review of the video had turned up photographs of these two individuals. So I met with the president in the morning and the congressional delegation that landed at Logan. And then I raced over to the command post and saw the photographs. And at that point in time, I knew we were going to get these guys. They were very clear photos. And the evidence that we had was devastating. But it took a few days to wade through the mountain of video and electronic information.
0: Then, of course, the manhunt became the next part of this story. And they were apparently, well, first, let's talk about Sean Collier's death. They were trying to steal a gun from an MIT policeman, right?
8: Right. It was terrible. We released the photographs, and so at least the officers on the street knew what the suspects looked like. But in Sean's case, they snuck up on him from behind and just shot him he had no notice. He was just sitting in a police cruiser and was attacked just because they wanted to get another gun. But that's when they kidnapped Danny Ming and put together a plot to go to New York to blow up a subway station. They had two more explosives. They had a number of smaller explosives. They had two big explosives, a number of smaller sort of hand grenade type explosives, and one firearm.
0: Yeah, and Danny Meng may have saved lives. They stopped for gas and snacks, and he said, "Well, I guess this is my shot." And he ran for it to another gas station and got away and was able to even share his GPS information with police. And then we move on to, was it Watertown where the shootout was?
8: Yes, Watertown, just a few miles from where Sean Collier was murdered.
0: And they ended up finding Zohar in some guy's boat. I don't think I'll ever forget that night.
8: Yeah, I certainly will not. You know, we had searched all day. We had multiple SWAT teams in a perimeter that had four quadrants to it. And we slowly shrunk the perimeter, searching every outbuilding and house and apartment and vehicle that was in that perimeter. And we missed him. Unfortunately, he had got just outside the perimeter. And we never checked residences that far away. But luckily, a citizen came out from after the lockdown was lifted and saw that the cover on his boat had been damaged. And when he looked inside, he saw blood, and he retreated and called us very quickly. So we arrived minutes later, and then there was a standoff for a little while. But eventually, we took Jokar into custody.
0: Yeah, and he was pretty easily convicted, and now he is on death row. Although I understand he's still in the process of challenging that sentence. Talk a little broadly about how this attack certainly changed security at the marathon. Were lessons taken to any other large scale event planning?
8: Absolutely. I've lectured all over the world on this particular incident. We we have affected the way people respond, officials respond to security challenges. It affected work that I do nowadays in working with sports venues and doing inspections as part of the Safety Act of the Patriot Law that was passed after 9/11. And police all over the country spend a lot more time online now, a lot more time working with their partners with the FBI on the intelligence streams that are available. And it's a very different landscape today than it was before the marathon.
0: And Davis, former commissioner of the Boston Police Department from 2006 to 2013. Good to talk to you. Thanks.
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0: Foster. President Trump posted about Iran on Truth Social this morning. Negotiations with the Islamic Republic of Iran are proceeding nicely. It will only be a great deal for all, or no deal at all. Back to the battlefront and shooting, but bigger and stronger than ever before. Secretary of State Marco Rubio with reporters in India.
26: It takes a little while to hear back. So we have what I think is a pretty solid thing on the table in terms of their ability to open up the straits, get the straits open.
0: Oil prices are lower on hopes the Strait of Hormuz will be reopening the shipping traffic. Pope Leo issues an open letter about safeguarding humanity in a time of artificial intelligence.
27: A person bears within him or herself a freedom, an interiority, and the vocation to love and worship that no machine can replace or block.
0: America's listening to Fox News.
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0: to appeal more to the computer hobbyist, somebody who had some understanding of the technology. And we always believed that if this was ever going to become a mainstream phenomenon, it had to be really easy. And part of a rallying cry in those early days was it needs to be easy enough for my mom to use. It was something that was really, simple to get started, simple to use, and then compelling in terms of the kind of services that you'd be able to access. And it took us a while to get there, but the focus on simplicity, the focus on easy to use, most people, when we launched, were charging big fees to get online. We had to buy software to get online. We said, why don't we make the software free? Why don't we give everybody a free month of trial? Why don't we create software that really is simple to install and simple to use? And really try to make this much easier for people to kind of get started. And that's really what drove our success. And kind of emerged as sort of the gateway to the internet for most of America.
1: And AOL, I mean, it was just this juggernaut in the media in the 90s and the early 2000s. That phrase spawning, I remember the 1998 romantic comedy You've Got Mail with Tom Hanks and Meg Ryan. Can you describe what was it like to see this, its impact? I mean, it's history in general, but the pop culture at the time.
0: Yeah, it was interesting because we had been working on this for more than a decade before finally we got traction. And we used to joke today, it was sort of a decade in the making overnight success. It seemed like it came from nowhere and suddenly took the world by storm. But the reality is we'd been at it for, quite some time. And so it was a little bit jarring, almost surreal, that we were going from this early pioneering phase when nobody knew what we did or cared about what we did. Even my parents didn't understand what I was doing for a living. That suddenly, a few years later, everybody wanted to be connected. And thankfully, AOL was in the right place at the right time and was able to, at our peak, over half of all the internet traffic in the United States did go through AOL. So it was a sort of slow in the making, but when it turned, it really hit that tipping point. Things really did accelerate. And one example of that is when things really took off in the late 90s, suddenly we had a problem because so many people wanted to use AOL. We didn't have enough server capacity, modem capacity to connect everybody. And suddenly there was a terrible situation where for 23 hours, the whole system was down. But what's interesting to me about that, as I look back and reflect on it, is the fact that AOL was down for 23 hours was the lead story of the network news, a lead headline in most newspapers in the country, that AOL is down for 23 hours. And just a few short years before, nobody even knew who we were or cared what we did. If we'd been down for 23 months, nobody would know it. And the fact that we were down for 23 hours was somehow this national crisis. And that, to me, was a moment where it was clear that the internet had arrived, AOL had arrived. It had gone from being something that was sort of a curiosity for a small number of more hobbyists to suddenly a mass market phenomenon that people really were relying on to communicate, relying on to get information, relying on to buy products, to relying on to trade in stocks, things like that. And that's when I realized that finally, this thing we'd been worked on for more than a decade, it really was coming of age and the internet was arriving. And all that work, all that effort over many years from a lot of people who really were passionate about the idea, just wouldn't give up on the idea, was finally paying off. And people were appreciating the value that AOL was bringing to people.
1: AOL still remains this iconic brand as far as connectivity. These days, people are connecting from the touch of their phones. Do you reflect on that, on AOL's overall impact on how we connect? And in its early days, did you ever picture that connecting would look like it does now?
0: I do reflect on it. I'm obviously proud of the team we had that really believed in the idea of the internet and kept at it for, many years, even though it was a struggle, for many years to really get people to pay attention and believe in it. And now fast forwarding several decades, it's amazing to see how pervasive the internet is now, how, it's gone from something that nobody cared about to something that now people can't live without. And that's, that march of progress, that march of innovation, generation has been striking to watch, and I'm absolutely proud of the small role that we played in making that happen. And you know, that's what pioneers, that's what entrepreneurs do. They try to figure out where the puck is going and position themselves to be part of making that change happen. And that was the case with our journey of AOL. And as I think back now, I always believed in the idea of the internet. I always believed that it would be something that would have a profound impact. I remember at one point we put a sign up in our office and in the when people came to visit us saying that we wanted the internet to be as important as the telephone or the television, but even have more impact. And when we said that, people thought that was kind of a high bar. Like, how are you ever going to be more important than the telephone or the television? Of course, now the internet is more important than any of those or other technologies. And it's been great to see that evolution.
1: Yeah, that's really remarkable. Well, I want to thank you so much for taking the time to chat with us. Steve Case, co-founder of AOL and chair and CEO of Revolution. Thank you.
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9: Hi, folks. Lanny Edwards from Mitchell Livestock Market, Mitchell, South Dakota, giving you an update on our sales schedule for the next few weeks. Regular slaughter cow and bull sales every Wednesday starting at 9 a.m. We'll sell a fat cattle around 10 a.m., and then we'll finish up the baby and starter calf. Mitchell Livestock's next feeder cattle sale will be on Thursday, June 4th, starting at 9:30 a.m. Also on Thursday, June 11th, Mitchell Livestock Market Summertime Barbecue Feeder Cattle Special, with many nice consignments already on the list. And down the line a little farther, on Wednesday, July 8th, will be the Mitchell Livestock Market Palace City Auctioneering Championship Contest, with 20 auctioneering contestants participating. We have more details out each week as these sales draw near. Here's wishing everyone a very safe and happy Memorial Day weekend. Please take some time to pay respect to all of those gone before us serving our great nation. Never forget, we are the free because of the brave. Also, let's pray for some much-needed moisture in the area. And always remember, thank you for Mitchell Livestock Market, your livestock market in Mitchell, South Dakota.
10: 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They'll be tagged to match. Brule Canyon Ranch 70 head of Angus and Black White Face short solid and short term cows with calves inside. Jim and Pete Olson 26 head of Angus cows with calves inside. They'll be short term cows. Lund Livestock Mick Lund 25 head of Angus and Black White Face cows with February and March born calves inside. They'll be solid mouth to short term cows. Rayanne Ranch 40 head of Hereford and Red Angus cows with calves at side, 6 to 8 year old cows. Calves will be 30 to 40 days old. University of Nebraska Gudmundsen, 34 head of Red Angus cows with calves at side. They'll be 4 year old to 8 year old cows. In the stock cow division, the Rex Ranch, 120 black and red, 3 to 8 year old cows, bred to black and red semi Angus bulls calving now for 45 days. The Hanson Ranch, Stephen Nick, 70 head of Angus and Semangus stock cows. They'll be 3-year-old to solid mouth, bred to Angus and Semangus bulls due September 9th for 60 days. Mark and Philip Rossi, 40 head of Angus and black white face. First calf heifers to short-term cows, bred to Angus bulls, calving now for 30 days. University of Nebraska Gudmundsen, 30 head of Red Angus first calf heifers to short-term cows, bred to Red Angus bulls, calving now through the end of June. All this and many more valued consignments this Wednesday, May 27th at Ogallala Livestock. 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
14: February 7th, 1964. 4 young men donning mod suits and mop-top hairdos arrived at the newly renamed John F. Kennedy International Airport, greeted by thousands of hysterical fans. Paul McCartney, John Lennon, Ringo Starr, and George Harrison, they were the Beatles. The band topped charts not just in the UK, but also here in the United States. On February 1st, they hit the number one spot on the Billboard Hot 100 with I Wanna Hold Your Hand. 8 days later, they would make history. On February 9th, the Liverpool natives made their debut on the Ed Sullivan Show. The broadcast broke records, 73 million tuned in, making it the most televised event of its time. Their set consisted of 5 songs, and to the delight of fans, concluded with the hit, I Wanna Hold Your Hand. The performance didn't just change music. It legitimized the power and influence of young Americans. Beatlemania proved to be a powerful force, and the whole world was listening. Listen to So-and-So for a conversation to talk about this revolutionary show and how it changed music as we know it.
15: The thing about the Beatles, I think people don't talk about enough, is you had 2 of the greatest songwriters of all time in the same band. And can you imagine that dynamic? you know, the kind of healthy competition, the ability to kind of critique each other's songs. You always had to one up it. Like, oh, you know, my partner walks in with, oh, here's a little tune called Yesterday. And Lennon's probably like, that's all right. You know, here's Come Together. Eh, it's not bad. You know, well, let it be. You know, so again, I think there was really no other dynamic within a band like those two. And I think that's the reason why you still have the Beatles for breakfast. You still hear the songs everywhere. McCartney's still out there, you know, doing his thing in his 80s. And again, you know, for me as a songwriter, it kind of starts with the Beatles, the melody. And of course, you know, you can talk about the production and George Martin, all that stuff, but it really starts with the song. And I think nobody to this day did it better than those two. And of course, I have to, you know, I always qualify with George as well. I mean, forget about it. Something When My Guitar Gently Weeps, you know, Here Comes the Sun. We'd all, you know, give our left arm to write the one of those songs. So again, it just, and it's wonderful that it still permeates the culture.
16: 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The first show, it's remarkable that those first songs are all still around. All My Love, Until There Was You, She Loves You, I Saw Her Standing There, I Want to Hold Your Hand.

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0: It's Classic Country, KTIC, in the Battle of New Orleans out of this Memorial Day morning. 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

0: Abilene on 840 Country KTIC, your official home for the greatest country music of all time. Later on this week, we want to pass along to you the Nebraska Rod and Custom Association Tour will officially get underway on Sunday. They'll leave from Norfolk at 7 a.m. from the Warhorse Center in Norfolk. Over 450-plus classic vehicles going to make the tour across northeast Nebraska. And guess what? The final stop happens to be right here in West Point right around noon. All the vehicles will be parked at the Nielsen Community Center for their lunch break slash end of the tour. You'll have an opportunity to see them right here in West Point at the Nielsen Community Center coming up this Sunday. Again, other stops along the way that they'll drive through include the communities of Hayter, Pierce, Foster, Plainview, Osmond, Randolph, Belden, Laurel, Maskell, Newcastle, Ponca, Jackson, Homer, Winnebago, Wald Hill, Pender, Bancroft, and then finally the final stop right here in West Point at the Nielsen Community Center. Put that on your calendar for this Sunday, May 31st. 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
1: I'm Gian Gelosi. It is Memorial Day, and President Trump posted on Truth Social, "God bless those that have made the ultimate sacrifice," like David Horton's son, Chris. He was an Army specialist killed in the war in Afghanistan in 2011, telling Fox,
2: "Just missing him, imagining him at a different age. But we look, our family looks at Chris as an absolute American hero."
1: President Trump just laid a wreath at the Tomb of the Unknown Soldier. The president also posted negotiations with Iran are proceeding nicely.
3: The Trump administration says the deal with Iran is 95% complete, but there are still some final details to be addressed. The memorandum of understanding may take several days to reach because the Iranian system doesn't move as fast as the United States would like.
1: Fox's Trey Yangst, America's listening to Fox News.
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11: Well, it does look like we can expect to see an above average afternoon ahead for us here for today. As a warm front pushes through the region, we're looking at temperatures 10 degrees above where we should be in the upper 80s this afternoon, lingering in the mid 80s for the next couple of days, lower 80s here on Thursday, and then a little bit cooler even more so once you get to your day on Friday with highs into the mid 70s, so actually even slightly below average as a cold front pushes through. It does look like we can expect to see a slight chance for showers and storms here for tonight, briefly so. A dry next couple of days, it looks like, for the second half of the work week, we'll have our next chance for some showers and storms rolling through. Our forecast here for this afternoon: sunny skies, a high in the upper 80s, breezy south winds at 15 to 20 miles per hour, gusting as high as 30. Tonight, slight chance for showers and thunderstorms, partly cloudy, a low near 58. By Tuesday, sunny and breezy, high around 85 degrees, and on Wednesday, sunshine, a high of 83. Thursday, we'll have a chance for some showers and thunderstorms, cloudy, high of 80. I'm weatherology meteorologist Jennifer Vujicki, and that's KTIC weather on Classic Country KTIC.
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0: You ain't much fun since I quit drinking. That's the late Toby Keith on your Memorial Day morning. Doug Ederson getting ready to put a wrap here. As again, plenty of sunshine across the listening area. We'll climb for an afternoon high of 89 today. A little bit breezy. Winds will gust up to near 30 miles per hour. Stay tuned as we got J.D. Gibbs coming in next during the lunch hour. Take you through your Memorial Day afternoon. I'll be back with you again next time, tomorrow afternoon, starting at 2, all right here at KTIC.
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George Strait, an ace in the hole, greatest country music of all time. 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
1: A tribute to the fallen, I'm Lisa Brady, Fox News. Somber moments at Arlington National Cemetery as President Trump laid a wreath at the Tomb of the Unknown Soldier, saluting alongside the Vice President and War Secretary to those who've made the ultimate sacrifice for the nation.
2: This Memorial Day, we salute them, we exalt them, and we thank them for all that we have and for all that they gave. They gave everything.
1: Also paying tribute to Gold Star families. Earlier, the president posting about an emerging deal with Iran, pushing back against some public concern from fellow Republicans who are suggesting it could leave Iran with too much power. The president offering reassurance about the status of talks and what any agreement might include. He also wants a deal to include an expansion of the Abraham Accords.
3: During a weekend phone call with Arab leaders, President Trump says he stated it should be mandatory for those countries to sign on to the Abraham Accords, the normalization of relations with Israel, agreed to by several majority Muslim countries during the president's first term. In a Truth Social post, the president says he made the ask to the leaders of Saudi Arabia, Qatar, and Pakistan. Other Gulf partners like the UAE and Bahrain are already members of the accord.
1: Fox's Jared Halpern at the White House. One top Iranian security official posting, no surrender or retreat. Fire officials south of Los Angeles say the threat of a chemical tank explosion has been eliminated in Garden Grove, but that does not mean more than 50,000 people can return home.
4: We want to be clear that the evacuation zones are still in play. Please abide by those evacuation zones.
1: T.J. McGovern is the Orange County Interim Fire Chief. A chemical storage tank has been leaking toxic fumes through a crack for several days and heating up. Fire crews have been able to help lower the temperature, confirming today the pressure is also eased. America is listening to Fox News.
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8: Well, it does look like we can expect to see an above average afternoon ahead for us here for today. As a warm front pushes through the region, we're looking at temperatures 10 degrees above where we should be in the upper 80s this afternoon, lingering in the mid 80s for the next couple of days, lower 80s here on Thursday, and then a little bit cooler even more so once you get to your day on Friday with highs into the mid 70s, so actually even slightly below average as a cold front pushes through. It does look like we can expect to see a slight chance for showers and storms here for tonight, briefly so. A dry next couple of days, it looks like for the second half of the work week, we'll have our next chance for some showers and storms rolling through. Our forecast here for this afternoon, sunny skies, a high in the upper 80s, breezy south winds at 15 to 20 miles per hour, gusting as high as 30. Tonight, slight chance for showers and thunderstorms, partly cloudy, low near 58. By Tuesday, sunny and breezy, high around 85 degrees, and on Wednesday, sunshine, a high of 83. Thursday, we'll have a chance for some showers and thunderstorms, cloudy, high of 80. I'm weatherology meteorologist Jennifer Wojcicki, and that's KTIC weather on Classic Country KTIC.
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0: This Memorial Day weekend, remember to say thanks to members of the military, past and present. 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

0: Classic Country, KTIC Arlington from Trace Atkins here on Decoration Day, Memorial Day. Good afternoon. I'm J.D. Gibbs. I hope you enjoyed your time with Doug Anderson this morning. Maybe you were here at 10 o'clock when we aired the first of two Memorial Day specials we have from Fox News. That one was 250 most impactful moments in American history. Coming up at 2 o'clock this afternoon, we can join Fox News senior correspondent Benjamin Hall. We'll be highlighting stories of resilience, heroism, and legacy through testimonies of veterans and Gold Star family members who are honoring the lives of their loved ones. 2 o'clock this afternoon is when we'll have this special, Searching for Heroes, Legacies of Resilience. 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
4: CropX moisture probes for moisture monitoring at several depths throughout the soil profile. 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
3: Is there a timing when you'd like to set those probes?
4: So yeah, that time is right around the corner. 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And for soybeans, we like to do it around the V3 or V4 stage as well.
3: And Ronnie, what are the benefits of having these moisture probes out there?
4: So yeah, these probes are out in the field constantly measuring moisture at 8 inches, 16 inches, and 26 inches. Never has to question where the moisture level is out in the field to prevent any added stress from under-irrigation. Call into the office, 402-372-5588.
3: Ronnie Peterson, Kelp Seed and Fertilizer in West Point, with this week's update.
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10: Fox News. Ms. Foster, it's Memorial Day to remember Americans who died serving our country. Joint Chiefs Chairman General Dan Kane at Arlington National Cemetery.
11: For 250 years, the men and women of America's armed forces have always been willing to sacrifice for something greater than themselves.
10: President Trump laid a wreath at the Tomb of the Unknown Soldier there. The threat of a toxic chemical tank explosion in Southern California is over.
12: The crack that formed in the tank relieved much of the pressure that had been building up, eliminating the risk of a boiling liquid expanding vapor explosion, or BLEVI. They also say that the temperature is down inside of the tank. Even though a crack formed, fire officials say that air samples show there are currently no chemicals leaking into the atmosphere.
10: Fox's Max Gordon. 50,000 people in the evacuation are told don't go home just yet. 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
8: Well, it does look like we can expect to see an above average afternoon ahead for us here for today. As a warm front pushes through the region, we're looking at temperatures 10 degrees above where we should be in the upper 80s this afternoon, lingering in the mid 80s for the next couple of days, lower 80s here on Thursday, and then a little bit cooler even more so once you get to your day on Friday with highs into the mid 70s, so actually even slightly below average as a cold front pushes through. It does look like we can expect to see a slight chance for showers and storms here for tonight, briefly so. A dry next couple of days, it looks like for the second half of the work week, we'll have our next chance for some showers and storms rolling through. Our forecast here for this afternoon, sunny skies, a high in the upper 80s, breezy south winds at 15 to 20 miles per hour, gusting as high as 30. Tonight, slight chance for showers and thunderstorms, partly cloudy, a low near 58. By Tuesday, sunny and breezy, high around 85 degrees, and on Wednesday, sunshine, a high of 83. Thursday, we'll have a chance for some showers and thunderstorms, cloudy, high of 80. I'm weatherology meteorologist Jennifer Wojcicki, and that's KTIC weather on Classic Country KTIC.
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0: Classic Country, KTIC, Joe Diffie, John Deere, Green. Good afternoon. I'm J.D. Gibbs. Saturday, my family and I went down near Ashland to the Strategic Air Command and Aerospace Museum. Oh, that was not my first time there. It definitely won't be my last time there. I love going there. In fact, I have really enjoyed going to the SAC Museum since I was a wee little JD growing up in Valley, and the SAC Museum was actually on the base of Offutt Air Force Base. You went into downtown Bellevue into the east gates of the base to get to the museum, but for many years now they've had that huge standalone museum down near Ashland, right off of I-80, and every time I walk in there, I'm just amazed. You see that huge SR-71 right in your face when you walk in? And how about the stealth plane, the F-117 Nighthawk they have there now? That was my first time seeing one of those, not only in person, but that close. I may have taken a few pictures of that one. SAC Museum down by Ashland. Great place to go anytime. We have Garth Brooks and Merle Haggard coming up on Classic Country KTIC.
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Classic Country KTIC. That's the way love goes from Merle Haggard. And now the country continues with Waylon Jennings. I ain't living long like this. 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
4: Well, it does look like we can expect to see an above average afternoon ahead for us here for today. As a warm front pushes through the region, we're looking at temperatures 10 degrees above where we should be in the upper 80s this afternoon, lingering in the mid 80s for the next couple of days, lower 80s here on Thursday, and then a little bit cooler even more so once you get to your day on Friday with highs into the mid 70s, so actually even slightly below average as a cold front pushes through. It does look like we can expect to see a slight chance for showers and storms here for tonight, briefly so. A dry next couple of days, it looks like for the second half of the work week, we'll have our next chance for some showers and storms rolling through. Our forecast here for this afternoon, sunny skies, a high in the upper 80s, breezy south winds of 15 to 20 miles per hour, gusting as high as 30. Tonight, slight chance for showers and thunderstorms, partly cloudy, a low near 58. By Tuesday, sunny and breezy, high around 85 degrees, and on Wednesday, sunshine, a high of 83. Thursday, we'll have a chance for some showers and thunderstorms, cloudy, high of 80. I'm weatherology meteorologist Jennifer Vujicic, and that's KTIC weather on Classic Country KTIC.
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0: Classic Country, KTIC. I've always appreciated that one from Don Williams. Lord, I hope this day is good. Good afternoon. I'm J.D. 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We'll get the latest weather forecast. Then back to the country we'll go with Charlie Daniels Band and Conway Twitty on Classic Country KTIC.
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7: 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President Trump speaking this Memorial Day at Arlington National Cemetery, honoring fallen U.S. service members.
8: In 250 years, America's heroes have saved more lives, freed more captives, accomplished more good, and spread more hope than any other people at any time in the history of the world.
7: Trump particularly praising 13 Americans killed during Operation Epic Fury. Meantime, the president claims negotiations with Iran are proceeding nicely as the administration seeks a permanent ceasefire deal with Tehran.
9: Reports suggest the U.S. and Iran are closing in on a memorandum of understanding that would end a U.S. naval blockade and reopen the Strait of Hormuz while laying the groundwork for sanctions relief for Iran as part of a nuclear agreement to be negotiated in the weeks ahead.
7: Fox's Jared Halpert. 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
13: Well, it does look like we can expect to see an above average afternoon ahead for us here for today. As a warm front pushes through the region, we're looking at temperatures 10 degrees above where we should be in the upper 80s this afternoon, lingering in the mid 80s for the next couple of days, lower 80s here on Thursday, and then a little bit cooler even more so once you get to your day on Friday with highs into the mid 70s, so actually even slightly below average as a cold front pushes through. It does look like we can expect to see a slight chance for showers and storms here for tonight, briefly so. A dry next couple of days, it looks like for the second half of the work week, we'll have our next chance for some showers and storms rolling through. Our forecast here for this afternoon, sunny skies, a high in the upper 80s, breezy south winds at 15 to 20 miles per hour, gusting as high as 30. Tonight, slight chance for showers and thunderstorms, partly cloudy, low near 58. By Tuesday, sunny and breezy, high around 85 degrees, and on Wednesday, sunshine, a high of 83. Thursday, we'll have a chance for some showers and thunderstorms, cloudy, high of 80. I'm weatherology meteorologist Jennifer Vujicic, and that's KTIC weather on Classic Country KTIC.
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1: Hi, folks. Lanning Edwards from Mitchell Livestock Market, Mitchell, South Dakota, giving you an update on our sales schedule for the next few weeks. Regular slaughter cow and bull sales every Wednesday starting at 9 a.m. We'll sell a fat cattle around 10 a.m., and then we'll finish up with the baby and started calf. Mitchell Livestock's next feeder cattle sale will be on Thursday, June 4th, starting at 9:30 a.m. Also, on Thursday, June 11th, Mitchell Livestock Market Summertime Barbecue Feeder Cattle Special, with many nice consignments already on the list. And down the line a little farther, on Wednesday, July 8th, will be the Mitchell Livestock Market Palace City Auctioneering Championship Contest, with 20 auctioneering contestants participating. We have more details out each week as these sales draw near. Here's wishing everyone a very safe and happy Memorial Day weekend. Please take some time to pay respect to all of those gone before us serving our great nation. Never forget, we are the free because of the brave. Also, let's pray for some much-needed moisture in the area. And always remember, thank you for Mitchell Livestock Market, your livestock market in Mitchell, South Dakota.
2: Saluting America's bravest this Memorial Day weekend.
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0: Lots of sunshine this afternoon with a high temperature of 88 degrees and winds out of the south at 10 to 20 miles an hour. Tonight, partly cloudy with a low temperature of 61 degrees and southerly winds at 10 to 20 miles an hour. Tuesday, we'll see sunny skies with a high temperature of 88 degrees and southerly winds at 10 to 20 miles an hour. Tuesday night, clear with a low temperature of 56 and winds out of the southeast at 10 to 20 miles an hour. Wednesday, sunshine with a high temperature around 85 with southeast winds at 10 to 20. Wednesday night, partly cloudy with a low temperature of 58. Thursday, cloudy with a high temperature of 83 degrees and southeast winds at 10 to 20. Friday, we'll see a slight chance of showers and thunderstorms with a high temperature of 79 degrees and southeast winds at 10 to 20. And for Saturday, chance of thunderstorms with high temperatures in the mid-70s. I'm meteorologist Ray Miller, and that's a look at KTIC weather on Classic Country KTIC.
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0: Classic Country, KTIC, Lee Greenwood's Classic God Bless the USA here on Memorial Day or Decoration Day. Good afternoon. I'm JD Gibbs. I grew up in a family where today was always called Decoration Day. I was probably close to a teenager before I had any idea that it was called anything other than Decoration Day. And it used to be a weekend where my family would pile into our vehicles in Valley and then head west out to Polk for a brief stop at that cemetery and then a much longer stop for more family members who are buried at Arborville Cemetery. And if you don't know where Arborville, Nebraska is or was, there's not much of it left, just the cemetery and the church. But to get there, you either go to Polk and take a left or go to Bradshaw and take a right. After you take the left or right, keep driving straight, and eventually you'll be at the Arborville Cemetery and Church. We have Travis Tritt and Sawyer Brown coming up on Classic Country KTIC.
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0: Classic Country, KTIC, a little bit breezy at times today, sunshine, highs right around 90 this afternoon, and then tomorrow will be pretty much a repeat of today. It might not be quite as breezy, but still a little bit. We'll give you the details coming up with our weather forecast, and then we'll get back to the music with Charlie Pride and Brooks and Dunn on Classic Country, KTIC.
1: Paul Stevens, President Trump today laying a wreath at the Tomb of the Unknown Soldier at Arlington National Cemetery on this Memorial Day, later posting on Truth Social about the talks with Iran as Secretary of State Marco Rubio continues his meetings in India.
2: It takes a little while to hear back. So we have what I think is a pretty solid thing on the table in terms of their ability to open up the straits, get the straits open.
1: Oil prices have been a bit lower over the past few days. Pope Leo's issued a 42,000-word open letter about safeguarding humanity in the time of artificial intelligence.
3: The person bears within him or herself a freedom, an interiority, and the vocation to love and worship that no machine can replace or block.
1: The pontiff calling on AI developers to work toward the benefit of humanity, not just for profit or power. 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
2: Partly cloudy skies tonight with a low temperature of 61 degrees and winds out of the south at 10 to 20 miles an hour. Tuesday, sunshine with a high temperature around 88 degrees and winds out of the south at 10 to 20 miles an hour. Tuesday night, mainly clear with a low temperature of 56 degrees and southeast winds at 10 to 20 miles an hour. Wednesday, lots of sunshine with a high temperature of 85 degrees and winds out of the southeast at 10 to 20. Wednesday night, partly cloudy, with a low temperature of 58 degrees and southeast winds at 10 to 20 miles an hour. Thursday, cloudy, with a high temperature of 83 degrees and southeast winds at 10 to 20 miles an hour. Thursday night, showers, with a low temperature of 58 degrees and southeast winds at 10 to 20. Friday, chance of thunderstorms with a high temperature of 79. And for Saturday, chance of showers and thunderstorms with a high temperature of 76 degrees. I'm meteorologist Ray Miller, and that's a look at KTIC weather on Classic Country KTIC.
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0: 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in the truck is I connect the audio from my phone to the truck stereo via Bluetooth, and so whichever of our three stations I want to listen to, that way I can. And man, I like having Summer Stream blaring out the speakers that way. 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
2: They fought not because they hate what's in front of them, but because they love what's behind them.
1: War Secretary Pete Hegseth during the annual tribute at Arlington National Cemetery, honoring those who've made the ultimate sacrifice for the nation and their families. The president singling out U.S. service members killed this year during the conflict with Iran.
3: President Trump honored the 13 Americans killed during Operation Epic Fury.
4: These incredible men and women gave their lives to ensure that the world's number one state sponsor of terror will never have a nuclear weapon. Oh, and they won't. They will never have a nuclear weapon.
3: The president speaking as negotiators appear to be nearing a potential peace deal between the U.S. and Iran that would end the naval blockade, reopen the Strait of Hormuz, and lay the groundwork for Iran to give up its highly enriched uranium.
1: Fox's Jared Halpern at the White House. President Trump says negotiations are proceeding nicely. The focus on a memorandum of understanding, which would mean future talks on Iran's nuclear program.
5: But progress has been painfully slow, and it's still unclear who in the country is making the final decisions. That, in turn, has led to frustrations among U.S. lawmakers, including some Republicans who claim the peace framework is too lenient on Iran.
1: Fox Business's Ashley Webster in Tel Aviv. President Trump posting earlier the deal with Iran will be great.

0: and meaningful, or there will be no deal and back to the battlefront. One of 14 Spanish passengers quarantined after a cruise ship hantavirus outbreak test positive, their second confirmed case more than 2 weeks after leaving the ship. Friday, a crew member from the Netherlands tested positive. 18 American passengers remain quarantined in Nebraska with no positive tests so far. America is listening to Fox News.
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8: Partly cloudy skies tonight with a low temperature of 61 degrees and winds out of the south at 10 to 20 miles an hour. Tuesday, sunshine with a high temperature around 88 degrees and winds out of the south at 10 to 20 miles an hour. Tuesday night, mainly clear with a low temperature of 56 degrees and southeast winds at 10 to 20 miles an hour. Wednesday, lots of sunshine with a high temperature of 85 degrees and winds out of the southeast at 10 to 20. Wednesday night, partly cloudy with a low temperature of 58 degrees and southeast winds at 10 to 20 miles an hour. Thursday, cloudy with a high temperature of 83 degrees and southeast winds at 10 to 20 miles an hour. Thursday night, showers with a low temperature of 58 degrees and southeast winds at 10 to 20. Friday, chance of thunderstorms with a high temperature of 79. And for Saturday, chance of showers and thunderstorms with a high temperature of 76 degrees. I'm meteorologist Ray Miller, and that's a look at KTIC weather on Classic Country KTIC.
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0: Classic Country, KTIC, the Staller Brothers, More Than a Name on the Wall. Here on Memorial Day and every other day of the year, we are thankful for our United States military members. And whether you are active military or you're a veteran, thank you. And especially here on Memorial Day, but as I mentioned every other day too, if you are the family member of somebody who paid the ultimate sacrifice while defending our great United States of America, thank you.
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0: Classic Country, KTIC, Waterloo from Stonewall Jackson. Good afternoon, I'm J.D. Gibbs. 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Newer country music over on our sister station, 107.9 The Bull. And you, when you're ready to crank up a great pop or rock hit from years gone by, we have you covered there, too, with Summer Stream. 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We have an information break here, which includes an update from Fox News, our latest weather forecast, and then we'll get back to the music with Dottie West and Dwight Yoakam on Classic Country KTIC.
1: News. I'm Tom Graham. President Trump honoring fallen U.S. service members this Memorial Day at Arlington National Cemetery, including 13 Americans killed during the conflict with Iran.
2: These incredible men and women gave their lives to ensure that the world's number one state sponsor of terror will never have a nuclear weapon. Oh, and they won't.
1: Now, the president says peace talks with Iran are proceeding nicely. Secret Service agents shot and killed a suspect who opened fire at the White House over the long weekend. Fox's David Spunt is in Washington.
3: His name Nasir Best. According to the Secret Service, Best took a gun out of his bag, began shooting at officers. They returned fire, shooting him. He was pronounced dead at the hospital.
1: Best has two previous run-ins with the Secret Service. President Trump was at the White House Saturday at the time of the shooting. 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
10: Partly cloudy skies tonight with a low temperature of 61 degrees and winds out of the south at 10 to 20 miles an hour. Tuesday, sunshine with a high temperature around 88 degrees and winds out of the south at 10 to 20 miles an hour. Tuesday night, mainly clear with a low temperature of 56 degrees and southeast winds at 10 to 20 miles an hour. Wednesday, lots of sunshine with a high temperature of 85 degrees and winds out of the southeast at 10 to 20. Wednesday night, partly cloudy with a low temperature of 58 degrees and southeast winds at 10 to 20 miles an hour. Thursday, cloudy with a high temperature of 83 degrees and southeast winds at 10 to 20 miles an hour. Thursday night, showers with a low temperature of 58 degrees and southeast winds at 10 to 20. Friday, chance of thunderstorms with a high temperature of 79. And for Saturday, chance of showers and thunderstorms with a high temperature of 76 degrees. I'm meteorologist Ray Miller, and that's a look at KTIC weather on Classic Country KTIC.
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Country, KTIC with Garth Brooks there. This next song is a great song to hear not only on Memorial Day, but every other day of the year, too.

0: This Memorial Day weekend, remember to say thanks to members of the military, past and present. They are America's true heroes.
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1: It's Memorial Day 2026, and I'm Paul Stevens, Fox News. President Trump marking Memorial Day with traditional remarks today, but also referencing the ongoing conflict with Iran.
2: During his speech at Arlington National Cemetery on Memorial Day, he did mention those U.S. service members who were killed supporting Operation Epic Fury.
3: In Operation Epic Fury, we lost 13 wonderful souls, wonderful special people. These incredible men and women gave their lives to ensure that the world's number one state sponsor of terror will never have a nuclear weapon. Oh, and they won't. They will never have a nuclear weapon.
2: Over the weekend, Trump met with advisors hoping to hammer out some sort of deal with Iran, but none came to pass yet. Patience is the key, according to the president's top diplomat, who is touring India.
1: Fox's David Spunt at the White House. Details not released in a social media post, though. The president said negotiations are, quote, proceeding nicely, unquote. U.S. and Iranian officials providing an update on ceasefire talks between the two countries. Fox's Ashley Webster is in Tel Aviv.
4: Tehran painting a much murkier picture, including the country's foreign ministry that says the only focus for them right now is ending the conflict. President Trump, meantime, says negotiations are progressing nicely, but says there is no need to rush. And he also posted on Truth Social earlier today, quote, the deal with Iran will either be a great and meaningful one, or there will be no deal. It will be the exact opposite of the JCPOA disaster negotiated by the failed Obama administration, which was a direct and open path to a nuclear weapon for Iran. No, he says, I don't do deals like that.
1: And sources say a potential deal between the U.S. and Iran would involve the gradual reopening of the Strait of Hormuz and end the fighting currently going on between Israel and Hezbollah. 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
9: Partly cloudy skies tonight with a low temperature of 61 degrees and winds out of the south at 10 to 20 miles an hour. Tuesday, sunshine with a high temperature around 88 degrees and winds out of the south at 10 to 20 miles an hour. Tuesday night, mainly clear, with a low temperature of 56 degrees, and southeast winds at 10 to 20 miles an hour. Wednesday, lots of sunshine, with a high temperature of 85 degrees, and winds out of the southeast at 10 to 20. Wednesday night, partly cloudy, with a low temperature of 58 degrees, and southeast winds at 10 to 20 miles an hour. Thursday, cloudy, with a high temperature of 83 degrees, and southeast winds at 10 to 20 miles an hour. Thursday night, showers with a low temperature of 58 degrees and southeast winds at 10 to 20. Friday, chance of thunderstorms with a high temperature of 79. And for Saturday, chance of showers and thunderstorms with a high temperature of 76 degrees. I'm meteorologist Ray Miller, and that's a look at KTIC weather on Classic Country KTIC.
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0: letters from home. Classic Country, KTIC, Letters from Home from John Michael Montgomery. Good evening, I'm J.D. Gibbs. We are thankful for our military men and women every single day of the year, and we say thank you every single day of the year. If you are active military, if you're a veteran, thank you. And we want to make sure that you know how thankful we are for those who have paid the ultimate sacrifice while serving our great United States of America as well. And not just here on Memorial Day, but absolutely every other day of the year too. If you're the family member of someone who paid the ultimate sacrifice while serving in defense of our great United States of America, thank you.
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0: Classic Country, KTISE Nightlife from Ray Price. Good evening, I'm J.D. Gibbs. Let's see if I can tell this story quick. A couple of weeks ago, that song came up in our regular rotation before I wrapped up my afternoon show and turned things over to Doug Anderson. I played Nightlife from Ray Price, and it stuck out because I liked the song. I cranked it up. Later that night, I kid you not, my wife and I were in the vehicle. I had a specialty Classic Country show playing, and they played that song the same night the special throwback show they were airing. They aired that song, and I thought how fortunate you and I are as listeners to Classic Country KTIC that we don't have to wait until a special Classic Country show rolls around to hear our favorite classic country tunes. They're in regular rotation every day of the week. We have Glenn Campbell and Charlie Daniels Band coming up after weather on Classic Country KTIC.
1: I'm Tom Graham. President Trump taking to social media to say negotiations for a peace deal with Iran are progressing nicely. Fox's Jeff Paul.
2: The framework is said to be 90 to 95% complete. Iran would reportedly give up its stockpile of enriched uranium, stop enriching it, and help reopen the strait, and agree to broader regional ceasefire.
1: Now, the U.S. would end its blockade of Iranian ports as part of any deal. A Spanish passenger quarantined from a cruise ship after an outbreak of hantavirus is now tested positive for disease.
3: The Spanish health ministry says 14 passengers from the MV Hondius remain in quarantine, and now another one of them has tested positive for hantavirus, bringing the total number infected to two. That is more than 2 weeks after Spanish passengers disembarked from the ship and entered quarantine.
1: Fox's Jessica Rosenthal. 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
8: Partly cloudy skies tonight with a low temperature of 61 degrees and winds out of the south at 10 to 20 miles an hour. Tuesday, sunshine with a high temperature around 88 degrees and winds out of the south at 10 to 20 miles an hour. Tuesday night, mainly clear with a low temperature of 56 degrees and southeast winds at 10 to 20 miles an hour. Wednesday, lots of sunshine with a high temperature of 85 degrees and winds out of the southeast at 10 to 20. Wednesday night, partly cloudy with a low temperature of 58 degrees and southeast winds at 10 to 20 miles an hour. Thursday, cloudy with a high temperature of 83 degrees and southeast winds at 10 to 20 miles an hour. Thursday night, showers with a low temperature of 58 degrees and southeast winds at 10 to 20. Friday, chance of thunderstorms with a high temperature of 79. And for Saturday, chance of showers and thunderstorms with a high temperature of 76 degrees. I'm meteorologist Ray Miller, and that's a look at KTIC weather on Classic Country KTIC.
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0: Classic Country, KTIC, Charlie Daniels Band in America. 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Tim McGraw, Ronnie Millsap, and a very special song from the possum George Jones coming up next on Classic Country KTIC.
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Good evening. I'm J.D. Gibbs. Thank you for my time with you today. Along with our usual classic country hits, we've been mixing in some patriotic favorites too, and I'm going to leave you with one from the Possum. George Jones is here on Classic Country KTIC.

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1: Honoring those lost, I'm Tom Graham, Fox News. President Trump keeping with a Memorial Day tradition and paying tribute to those U.S. service members who lost their lives, particularly those who were recently killed during the conflict with Iran.
2: Speaking at Arlington National Cemetery on Memorial Day, President Trump honored the 13 Americans killed during Operation Epic Fury.
3: These incredible men and women gave their lives to ensure that the world's number one state sponsor of terror will never have a nuclear weapon. Oh, and they won't. They will never have a nuclear weapon.
2: The president speaking as negotiators appear to be nearing a potential peace deal between the U.S. and Iran that would end the naval blockade, reopen the Strait of Hormuz, and lay the groundwork for Iran to give up its highly enriched uranium. At the White House, Jared Halpern, Fox News.
1: President Trump sounds optimistic about negotiations with Iran. Officials in Tehran are striking a less positive tone as talks continue for a more permanent ceasefire.
4: Iran continues to be defiant and even threatening to expand the war if the United States renews its attacks. President Trump, meantime, says negotiations are progressing nicely, as he put it, but again lashed out at critics, saying on Truth Social, quote, "These people should go home and rest. They do nothing but create division and loss. In other words, they are losers. The deal with Iran will either be great and meaningful one, or there will be no deal." For now, though, the talks are focused on a memorandum of understanding that reportedly involves a 60-day ceasefire extension, then reopening the Strait of Hormuz.
1: Fox Business Network's Ashley Webster in Tel Aviv. Israeli Prime Minister Benjamin Netanyahu releasing a video on social media saying his nation will intensify strikes on Hezbollah in Lebanon. In a video, he reiterated Israel is at war with the Iranian-backed militant group. 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
10: Partly cloudy skies tonight with a low temperature of 61 degrees and winds out of the south at 10 to 20 miles an hour. Tuesday, sunshine with a high temperature around 88 degrees and winds out of the south at 10 to 20 miles an hour. Tuesday night, mainly clear with a low temperature of 56 degrees and southeast winds at 10 to 20 miles an hour. Wednesday, lots of sunshine with a high temperature of 85 degrees and winds out of the southeast at 10 to 20. Wednesday night, partly cloudy with a low temperature of 58 degrees and southeast winds at 10 to 20 miles an hour. Thursday, cloudy with a high temperature of 83 degrees and southeast winds at 10 to 20 miles an hour. Thursday night, showers with a low temperature of 58 degrees and southeast winds at 10 to 20. Friday, chance of thunderstorms with a high temperature of 79. And for Saturday, chance of showers and thunderstorms with a high temperature of 76 degrees. I'm meteorologist Ray Miller, and that's a look at KTIC weather on Classic Country KTIC.
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2: I'm Tom Graham. President Trump taking to social media to say negotiations for a peace deal with Iran are progressing nicely. Fox's Jeff Paul.
3: The framework is said to be 90 to 95% complete. Iran would reportedly give up its stockpile of enriched uranium, stop enriching it, and help reopen the strait, and agree to broader regional ceasefire.
2: Now, the U.S. would end its blockade of Iranian ports as part of any deal. A Spanish passenger quarantined from a cruise ship after an outbreak of hantavirus is now tested positive for disease.
4: The Spanish Health Ministry says 14 passengers from the MV Hondius remain in quarantine, and now another one of them has tested positive for hantavirus, bringing the total number infected to two. That is more than 2 weeks after Spanish passengers disembarked from the ship and entered quarantine.
2: Fox's Jessica Rosenthal. 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
11: Partly cloudy skies tonight with a low temperature of 61 degrees and winds out of the south at 10 to 20 miles an hour. Tuesday, sunshine with a high temperature around 88 degrees and winds out of the south at 10 to 20 miles an hour. Tuesday night, mainly clear with a low temperature of 56 degrees and southeast winds at 10 to 20 miles an hour. Wednesday, lots of sunshine with a high temperature of 85 degrees and winds out of the southeast at 10 to 20. Wednesday night, partly cloudy, with a low temperature of 58 degrees, and southeast winds at 10 to 20 miles an hour. Thursday, cloudy, with a high temperature of 83 degrees, and southeast winds at 10 to 20 miles an hour. Thursday night, showers, with a low temperature of 58 degrees, and southeast winds at 10 to 20. Friday, chance of thunderstorms, with a high temperature of 79. And for Saturday, chance of showers and thunderstorms, with a high temperature of 76 degrees. I'm meteorologist Ray Miller, and that's a look at KTIC weather on Classic Country KTIC.
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0: saluting America's bravest this Memorial Day weekend.
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Well, my daddy left home when I was 3, and he didn't leave much to Ma and me. Just this old guitar and an empty bottle of booze. Now, I don't blame him because he run and hid, but the meanest thing that he ever did was before he left, he went and named me Sue. Well, he must have thought that it was quite a joke, and it got a lot of laughs from lots of folks. Seems I had to fight my whole life through. Some gal would giggle and I'd get red, and some guy'd laugh and I'd bust his head. I'll tell you, life ain't easy for a boy named Sue.

We crashed through the wall and into the street, kicking and a gouging in the mud and the blood and the beard. I tell you, I fought tougher men, but I really can't remember when. He kicked

One hell of a fight, and I know you hate me, and you got the right to kill me now, and I wouldn't blame you if you do. But you ought to thank me before I die for the gravel in your guts and the spit in the eye, 'cause I'm the